0: Melbourne, an Almina, a Lebanese restaurant in Docklands, have been hit overnight. Three males have been arrested, a 22-year-old, a 19-year-old, and also a 16-year-old boy. If you live in the seat of Nepean on the Mornington Peninsula, you must vote today in the by-election. Polls remain open until 6 this evening, and it's shaping up to being a nail-biter between Pauline Hanson's One Nation and also the Liberals. Labor is not contesting the seat. As for Liberal leader Jess Wilson, the message is clear. She's told Sky News voters have had enough.
1: They're sick of politicians' crap, to be perfectly honest, and so am I. And I'll work with Victorians, I'll be honest with them every day, I'll take the tough decisions, and I'll make sure that we actually start to fix this state.
0: Authorities are repeating calls for calm in Alice Springs as the community comes to grips with the death of a 5-year-old Indigenous girl. Accused killer Jefferson Lewis is expected to be charged today. He's been flown to Darwin amid safety concerns after rioters demanded retribution following his arrest. Northern Territory Chief Minister Leah Fenichara says it's time for mourning, not vengeance.
2: Today is really a time of calm. Leaders, community elders have urged calm. It is a time of sorrow and a time of grieving, not a time to be venting anger.
0: Education Minister Ben Carroll is urging parents to send their children to school this coming Wednesday, despite yet another walkout by striking state school teachers. Education union members will begin half-day rolling strikes at schools if the union fails to reach a pay deal with the Allen government. Among a list of demands, teachers want a 35% pay rise and also smaller class sizes. The government has 17% on the table, although it's reportedly willing to increase its offer to 28%. A formal offer is yet to be made. Unions are calling for a shake-up to working conditions, proposing a 35-hour, 4-day work week with no loss in pay. The ACTU is arguing the current rules are outdated and fail to account for the amount of unpaid overtime performed by many workers. The plan also includes a push for an extra week of annual leave, increasing the minimum standard from 4 to 5 weeks. Now to finance, and the Dow closing down 152 points and one Australian dollar buying 72 US cents.
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0: Michael Voss says ruck Mark Pitanet will return from a broken hand to face in Kilda tonight at Marvel Stadium. The Blues go up against former teammates Tom DeConing and also Jack Silvani, and Voss says he's expecting some banter out on the field.
4: We walk out as competitors, really. I mean, they put the friendships aside and they've got jobs to do, and obviously clearly, our boys have got a job to do for our team, and clearly they're going to be locked in on what they need to be able to get done. But, maybe turn the microphones up. There might be a little bit of banter, I would have thought.
0: Last night, wins for Fremantle over the Western Bulldogs. The margin there, 12 points. Dogs captain Marcus Bontempelli starring on the night. In the showdown, the packed Adelaide Oval saw the Crows get up with 10 seconds remaining by a single point. Melbourne Storm has made it 7 losses in a row, losing 28-10 to the Dolphins in Brisbane. In Super Rugby, the Waratahs have fallen to the Western Force 20-17. That's the latest news in sport.
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10: Your 4-day forecast for the northeast and for the border. It's starting out sunny this morning. It is clouding over and we have got a slight chance of a shower tonight. It's going to get windy times too. Tomorrow, a cloudy day, very high chance of showers and a possible storm in the afternoon with a windy top of 22. Monday, cloudy, showers in the morning, chance of late storms, a windy top of 19. And Tuesday, we're expecting a shower or two with a top of 17. 25's the top today for Wangaratta, Benalla, Violetown and Rutherglen. 24 for Albury-Wodonga. Yarrawonga's heading for 26. Myrtleford and Beechworth expecting 22. Bright, 21. And Mount Beauty's heading for a top of 20 degrees. Right now, 18 degrees.

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Kind Walker in Memphis on Star FM. And A to be jumping on the motorcycle, ladies, because there's a great event on the border that you can get involved with on International Female Riders Day. More soon as we get tougher, get going with Billy Ocean here on Star FM.

Grace wrapped around your finger on Star FM. Getting right behind International Female Riders Day today. The big ride that is happening from Fast Fuel in Wodonga is going to be doing so in about an hour's time. So if you're in Wang, throw the leg over the bike, head up there, and you'll be able to join them there in Wagga Road and then head out to Gerogery. They're going to take off at around 11:30 there. It's open to all makes and models, whether you're a veteran rider, new to riding, or you just want to get on the back and be a pillion passenger. Everyone's welcome to get along. And blokes, you can get involved as well to support the women in our local riding community. It's very cool. And being a motorcyclist myself, it is a good fun to get out. And then the weather's going to change next week, so it's probably the best riding day for a while, I think. Get out there. Wagga Road, Lavington, Fast Fuel. Great idea. Good initiative. Here's Nikki French now. It's a total eclipse of the heart on Star FM.

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0: We're going to let the good times fly on the crash roll with Cashman Dan. He'll be making calls to entries that have been made simply by heading into places like Harvey Norman in Wang, Edgar's Books and News, also in Wang in Murphy Street, just a little bit down from there. Skinsational, APCO Wang. It's not only Wang, by the way. You can head to Benalla as well and get yourself into Mitre 10. Get those entries in. Then Cash

Man Dan makes the call Monday, and you can either take the instant $1,000 that he has got on offer for you, or you brave it for even more money, and I mean a lot more money, a minimum of $21,000.

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18: The mighty Wangaratta Rovers are at home today against the Wodonga Bulldogs. Gates open at the WJ Finlay Reserve from 9 a.m. and full canteen and bar will operate all day. Stacey Menalam's girls are looking for their first A-grade win of the year, while Sam Murray's men want to keep their perfect start to the season rolling on. This weekend, the Rovers pay tribute to all their fantastic sponsors by hosting Sponsors Day on the jam-packed balcony. Don't miss the footy and netball action this weekend at the Rovers.
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0: 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After 11, we're going to take a look at a weekend staple diet-wise. Taylor Swift, Billy Joel, and George Michael, a part of Better Music Variety as well.
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5: 22 degrees in Melbourne, partly cloudy, top of 25. It's 11 o'clock. Good morning. I'm Dennis O'Kane. Three people have been arrested after another two hospitality venues were targeted by arsonists overnight. Is Kiara Parker.
6: Offenders smashed their way into Almena Restaurant in Docklands at about 3:30 this morning, pouring accelerant inside before it was set alight. It caused minor damage before the blaze was extinguished. Three males aged 16, 19 and 22 were arrested nearby, trying to flee in a stolen vehicle before they were caught, two of them hiding under the Balti Bridge. An hour earlier, a Molotov cocktail was thrown at St George Hotel in South Melbourne, a group of offenders fleeing the scene in a vehicle. Detectives from Operation Eclipse, which was set up after a string of firebombings at licensed venues in Melbourne, will now investigate whether these two latest incidents are linked. Kiara Parker, Melbourne.
5: Residents on the Mornington Peninsula are casting their votes today in the Nepean by-election with One Nation set to make its mark. The by-election caused by the resignation of sitting Liberal MP Sam Groff. Head of politics at Monash University, Dr. Zara Ghazarian, says it's a real test for Pauline Hanson.
7: I don't think there's a better opportunity for One Nation to win a seat than at a by-election like this. Labor's not running. We have a Liberal Party that has been really struggling to attract positive attention in Victoria. And here we have One Nation that just seems to have a lot of momentum. So this is going to be, presumably this is going to be one of the closest elections that we've seen.
5: The Allen government will create its own IVF fertility program. Brian Wilson explains.
8: Next week's state budget will include $43.4 million to create Australia's only state-funded IVF fertility program. The program will expand services launched in 2022 by the Royal Women's Hospital and cover IVF and fertility treatments, including severe endometriosis and cancer. The money will also establish Australia's first public egg and sperm bank. The government says the service will include satellite clinics in some regional areas. In Melbourne, Brian Wilson.
5: Hopes of an end to the Iran war have been dashed overnight as ceasefire talks stall. President Donald Trump not ruling out further military strikes.
9: Well, there are options. I mean, do we want to go and just blast the hell out of them and finish him forever, or do we want to try and make a deal? I mean, those are the options.
10: Do you want to go blast the hell out of him?
9: I'd prefer not. Forever? On a human basis, I prefer not, but that's the option.
5: Now to finance, the Dow closing down overnight, 152 points.
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5: Round 8 of AFL continues today. First up, the Bombers and the Lions at Marvel Stadium. Richmond and West Coast in Perth later on. Tonight, two games, Geelong at home to North Melbourne. And back to Marvel for the St Kilda-Carlton clash. And the Blues go up against former teammates Tom DeConing and Jack Silvani. And Saints coach Ross Lyon says they're taking the reunion, those two players, in their stride.
12: It's like all of us, right? Like your organisation, mine. We play our part. We're an important part of that history for that period.

0: Then you move on, right? And if you keep looking back, you've got problems.
1: Last night, wins for the Dockers and the Crows. The two Melbourne A-League sides are in action. First up, City and Auckland. Tonight, it's victory at home to Sydney FC. Both of those games are elimination finals. And Leeds has knocked over Burnley 3-1 in the Premier League. And that's the latest news in sport.
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5: Your four-day forecast for the northeast and for the border. It's starting out sunny this morning. It is clouding over and we have got a slight chance of a shower tonight. It's going to get windy times too. Tomorrow, a cloudy day, very high chance of showers and a possible storm in the afternoon with a windy top of 22. Monday, cloudy, showers in the morning, chance of late storms, a windy top of 19. And Tuesday, we're expecting a shower or two with a top of 17. 25's the top today for Wangaratta, Benalla, Violetown and Rutherglen. 24 for Albury, Wodonga. Yarrawonga's heading for 26. Myrtleford and Beechworth expecting 22. Bright, 21. And Mount Beauty's heading for a top of 20 degrees. Currently, 22 degrees.

Coldplay on Star FM with Better Music Friday all weekend. And usually on the weekend, I do at least two trips down to Bunnings for good reason, because I forget stuff the first time round. If you are heading to Bunnings and you're going to get a snag, I have a question for you. After Billy Joel and Laura Branigan here on Star FM.

Laura Branigan, Self Control, a great flashback on Star FM, where we bring you all your 80s tonight from 6 with our flock of 80s. Now, if you're heading off to Bunnings today, how are you going to get yourself a Bunnings snag? Great fundraiser. You raise, on average, with our clubs that I've been involved with, about $1,400 to $1,600 for a day. That's very cool. Great initiative by Bunnings to do that. Now, some people have been whinging recently about the onions. And yes, I get it. If they're all charcoal, what's the point? If they're not cooked, I also say, what's the point? They really have to be good. But if you've ever actually done the barbecue yourself, you know that trying to keep up with the onions is probably the hardest part, particularly between about 11:30 and 2:30. It gets very, very busy. So I suggest that you get, firstly, pre-cut onions, which you can buy in bags, by the way, and then like do a bulk cook-up and then have them sitting in a tray to the side, and as you go, just top it up. It makes it so much easier. So, yeah, thank you to all those who are whinging. If you've never been part of a Bunnings barbecue, you've got no idea. No idea. And if you don't like them, don't have them. Yeah. Here's Taylor Swift now on Star FM.

0: Donald, I tell it to my heart on Star FM. It's Hobbsy with you. With fuel in recent times being ridiculously high, there's been a number of fuel thefts around the region. I did see in our local chat here within in Star FM that there had been reports of quite a number of fuel thefts in Wilson Road in Wang. Now, I really don't know what the answer is with people trying to rip your fuel off. Maybe a locking cap if you don't have one. Car in the garage, of course, maybe near a security light or maybe a camera as well. Not that that seems to perturb anyone these days. But, yeah, just be aware of it. And if you do find yourself sort of fuel, don't go and pinch others. Seriously, crazy. It's 92.1 Star FM. More great tunes coming up for you shortly. Got you in Kimbra and our classic Beatles. You're going to love this.
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0: 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It's going to be a little bit soggy tomorrow. I will join you Monday from 6, where the vaults is still worth $500. Always is. 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
13: 2 degrees in Melbourne, partly cloudy, a top of 25. It's midday. Good afternoon. I'm Brian Wilson. There's been another 2 firebombings in Melbourne overnight, with police making 3 arrests. Kiara Parker is at the crime scene.
14: Just before 2:30 this morning, a Molotov cocktail was thrown at St George Hotel in South Melbourne. Limited damage was done and nobody was inside at the time. The group of offenders fled in a vehicle. A restaurant here in Docklands has also been targeted by arsonists this morning. A glass door at Almina has been smashed. Police remain on scene. Detectives from Operation Eclipse, which was set up after a string of firebombings at licensed venues, will now investigate the 2 incidents. Kiara Parker, Docklands.
13: Education Minister Ben Carroll is urging parents to send their children to school this Wednesday, despite another walkout by state school teachers. Education union members will begin half-day rolling strikes at schools if the union fails to reach a pay deal with the Allan government. Among a list of demands, teachers want a

0: 35% pay rise and smaller class sizes. The government has a 17% offer on the table, although it's reportedly willing to increase that to 28%. Meanwhile, unions are calling for a shake-up to working conditions, proposing a 35-hour, four-day work week with no loss of pay. The ACTU proposal includes a push for an extra week of annual leave, increasing the minimum standard from 4 to 5 weeks. Voting is underway today in the Nepean by-election. It follows the resignation of Liberal MP Sam Groth. It's tipped to go down to the wire between the Liberals and One Nation. Electoral Commissioner Sev Blumel has some tips if you're heading in out to vote in the area.
1: If you're not sure whether you need to vote in the Nepean District by-election, you can check your enrolment at vec.vic.gov.au. We have 13 voting centres in the district. If you'd like to find the closest one to your home, again, have a look at vec.vic.gov.au and you'll find everything there that you need.
0: Overseas, and the war in the Middle East is again on the brink of escalation, with US President Donald Trump rejecting a peace agreement that was sent by Iran to mediators in Pakistan. The president rejecting the proposal outright and saying it's time for Iran to accept a deal or for the US to finish them off forever. The comments come as US forces are sending hypersonic Dark Eagle missiles to the war zone, the rockets providing extended over-the-horizon attack capability. Checking finance this hour, one Aussie dollar is buying 72 US cents.
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0: The Western Bulldogs fell short by 12 points against Fremantle last night at Marvel Stadium. In a losing side, captain Marcus Bontempelli was the standout star, but coach Luke Beveridge says he may be forced to keep him on the sidelines.
3: He was quite outstanding for most of the game tonight. But, you know, the question's valid. You're seeing him limp a bit. I saw him limp a bit as the game went on and don't like to see that. So we'll work through it during the week.
0: Round 8 continues today. First up, it's the Bombers and the Lions at Marvel Stadium. Richmond and West Coast do battle in Perth. And tonight, Geelong are at home to North Melbourne. Then it's back to Marvel Stadium for St Kilda and Carlton. In the Women's A-League, Melbourne City and Melbourne Victory will do battle for a place in the grand final. And Formula One is back with Lando Norris on the pole for the sprint race in Miami early tomorrow morning. And that's the latest news and sport.
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9: Your four-day forecast for the northeast and border. Partly cloudy this afternoon with northeasterly winds 15 to 25 k's. Becoming light this evening, then becoming northeasterly 15 to 20 kilometres an hour later. The fire danger today is moderate. Rain tomorrow, a top of 21 degrees after an overnight low of 13. Monday, a shower or two, 19. And Tuesday, a shower or two clearing, a top of 18 degrees. Currently, it's 22 degrees.
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Hello, it's Pippin with you. How you doing? NEMA's Multicultural Food and Art Festival wrapping up at Bachelor's Green Park in just over an hour. And as they've celebrated cultural diversity today, we like to celebrate music variety here at Star FM. In the next three, we'll flash back with KLF. We'll also hear the song Cheap Trick initially refused to record. It went on to become their biggest hit right after Bruno Mars. I Just Might, Star FM.

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KLF, 3 a.m. Eternal, flashing back on Star 92.1 FM, where the 40K countdown is now open. Shop locally for your chance to win. You could duck in today to the Pinsent and maybe grab some lunch or just a casual afternoon bev. Tonight they've even got live music in the lounge bar from 7:30 with Andrew Sill. And just by going in there and entering in the next couple of weeks, you could be receiving a phone call saying, hey, do you want $1,000 on the spot? Or take what's left of the kitty once those daily calls have been made. It's the

take what's left of the kitty once those daily calls have been made. It's the 40K countdown. 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Pat Benatar, Love is a Battlefield, Star FM.

0: Dangerous, Star 92.1 FM, it's Coop here. And just a little reminder that Rowan Street is going to be closed to traffic on Monday. So between Baker Street to Green Street, traffic in both directions will not be able to get through as they do pedestrian bridge works. So plan your route to avoid that area if on Monday you normally use Rowan Street to get to work or do the school drop-off. And you can find more info on that at Council's website. With better music variety, before 1 o'clock we'll get to Kings of Leon and a massive soundtrack song from Irene Cara.
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Tones and I, who this week, it's been reported, is facing a lawsuit from the ATO over $400,000 worth of unpaid taxes. We'll see how that one plays out. We'll get the latest in news and weather next. After that, better music variety continuing with...

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11: 2 degrees in Melbourne, partly cloudy this afternoon, a top of 25. It's 1 o'clock. Good afternoon. I'm Brian Wilson. Hopes of an end to the Iran war have been dashed as ceasefire talks have again stalled. President Donald Trump not ruling out further military action.
12: Well, different. There are options. I mean, do we want to go and just blast the hell out of him and finish him forever, or do we want to try and make a deal? I mean, those are the options.
13: Do you want to go blast the hell out of him?
12: I'd prefer not. On a human basis, I'd prefer not, but that's the option.
11: Meanwhile, 5 Australians arrested on a mercy ship that was headed for Gaza have been released from a hospital in Crete. The Aussies were on board the ship in international waters when the Israeli Navy boarded the vessel and arrested those on board. It sparked accusations.

0: Including piracy. The 179 people on board the ship was loaded with humanitarian aid have been handed over to Greek authorities. Closer to home, there's been yet another arson attack on a Melbourne restaurant, and once again Docklands has been targeted. Fire crews rushed to the Almina Lebanese restaurant on Docklands Drive early this morning. It followed another fire at the George Hotel in South Melbourne. Three people have been arrested. Next week's state budget will include a $43.4 million boost to create Australia's only state-funded IVF fertility program. The program will expand fertility services launched in 2022 by the Royal Women's Hospital. The money will also establish Australia's first public and egg sperm bank. Polls are opened at the Nepean by-election on the Mornington Peninsula, with One Nation set to make its mark. The by-election was caused by the resignation of sitting Liberal MP Sam Groff. Head of politics at Monash University, Dr. Zaria Gazarian, says it's a real test for Pauline Hanson.
1: I don't think there's a better opportunity for One Nation to win a seat than at a by-election like this. Labor's not running. We have a Liberal Party that has been really struggling to attract positive attention in Victoria. And here we have One Nation that just seems to have a lot of momentum. So this is going to be, presumably this is going to be one of the closest elections that we've seen.
0: If you were sweating last night and it felt it was a little bit warmer, there's good reason, as parts of the state recorded the highest May temperatures in around seven decades. The Weather Bureau says average temperatures were between 10 and 14 degrees higher than normal for this time of year. Among the places topping the record books, Geelong with 29 and Melbourne with a balmy 27. Checking finance this hour, one Australian dollar is buying 72 US cents.
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0: Carlton coach Michael Voss says ruck Mark Pitternet will return from a broken hand to face St Kilda tonight at Marvel Stadium. The Blues go up against former teammates Tom De Koning and Jack Silvani. Voss says he's expecting some banter out on the field.
3: We walk out as competitors, really. I mean, they put the friendships aside and they've got jobs to do, and obviously clearly our boys have got a job to do for our team, and clearly they're going to be locked in on what they need to be able to get done. But, maybe turn the microphones up. There might be a little bit of banter, I would have thought.
0: In the game underway, Essendon trail Brisbane, heading towards the first break. Formula One is back with Lando Norris on the pole for the Miami sprint race early tomorrow morning, but the drivers won't be using the new boost mode in the cars. The FAA banning the system in wet weather after the drivers feared the reduced grip in boost mode created an unnecessary danger. And the Melbourne Storm has reached a sad milestone, losing seven games in a row. And that's the latest news and sport.
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4: Your four-day forecast for the northeast and border, partly cloudy this afternoon with northeasterly winds 15 to 25 k's, becoming light this evening, then becoming northeasterly 15 to 20 kilometres an hour later. And the fire danger today is moderate. Rain tomorrow, a top of 21 degrees after an overnight low of 13. Monday, a shower or two, 19. And Tuesday, a shower or two clearing, a top of 18 degrees. Right now, it's 23 degrees.

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Hey, the Michael Jackson biopic has been out for a week. It opened to massive success. Not without its issues. We'll get into that shortly. Creedence Clearwater Revival, meantime, also Crowded House. Now, Pseudo Echo to take us to Funky Town. 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

Morning Rising, Star 92.1 FM. The MJ biopic Michael with his nephew Jafar Jackson in the title role opened last weekend to the biggest ever opening for a music biopic. So very popular with fans, slammed by critics for being a very sugar-coated and one-sided story, which avoids any of the more scandalous or more contentious parts of Michael's life, including child abuse allegations. Lawyers for MJ's estate actually served as producers on the film, so that probably tells you everything. Some other issues, Janet Jackson doesn't exist apparently. His very successful sister not even mentioned in the film, and Michael's daughter Paris Jackson has come out and said it's a lot of lies. A big section of the film panders to a very specific section of my dad's fandom that still lives in the fantasy. Well, according to the box office sums, audiences don't really care. We'll get to Michael Jackson's The Way You Make Me Feel after J-Lo.

0: Love is the lead single from Madonna's upcoming album, Confessions 2. That'll be coming out in July in full. And next, we revisit Sabrina Carpenter's Coachella set with Manchild on Star 92.1 FM.
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12: 23 degrees in Melbourne, partly cloudy this afternoon, a top of 25. It's 2 o'clock. Good afternoon, I'm Brian Wilson. In breaking news, multiple fire crews are on the scene of a large industrial blaze at Malcolm Place in Campbellfield in

0: Melbourne's north. Residents in the areas to the south of the fire are warned to take precautions from the thick smoke. Police are also rushing to the scene to remove a large number of onlookers. Three people have been arrested after another two hospitality venues were targeted by arsonists overnight. Kiara Parker has more.
1: Offenders smashed their way into Almena Restaurant in Docklands at about 3:30 this morning, pouring accelerant inside before it was set alight. It caused minor damage before the blaze was extinguished. Three males aged 16, 19 and 22 were arrested nearby, trying to flee in a stolen vehicle before they were caught, two of them hiding under the Balti Bridge. An hour earlier, a Molotov cocktail was thrown at St George Hotel in South Melbourne, a group of offenders fleeing the scene in a vehicle. Detectives from Operation Eclipse, which was set up after a string of firebombings at licensed venues in Melbourne, will now investigate whether these two latest incidents are linked. Kiara Parker, Melbourne.
0: The Trump administration claims hostilities with Iran have terminated as congressional deadlines for its war powers loom. The US president argues the weeks-long ceasefire has reset the clock on the conflict, allowing the US to maintain its military presence without the need for legislative approval. Despite the move, the White House has confirmed military options to finish the conflict remain on the table if the latest round of peace talks fail. The Allan government says it'll create its own IVF fertility program. Dennis O'Kane explains.
2: Next week's state budget will include a $43.4 million boost to create Australia's only state-funded IVF fertility program. The program will expand services launched in 2022 by the Royal Women's Hospital covering IVF and fertility treatments including severe endometriosis and cancer. The money will also establish Australia's first public egg and sperm bank. The government says the service will also include satellite clinics in regional areas. Dennis O'Kane, Melbourne.
0: Residents affected by the January fires that scorched large parts of the northeast near Walwa will have the opportunity to address the parliamentary inquiry on Wednesday. An hour has been set aside to hear from people caught up in the blaze that destroyed more than 120,000 hectares. And checking finance this hour, one Aussie dollar is buying 72 US cents.
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0: Aussie Oscar Piastri will line up third on the grid for tomorrow morning's F1 sprint race in Miami. McLaren teammate Lando Norris topping the sprint qualifying ahead of Kimi Antonelli. Piastri says he'll have more to give when the race gets underway.
4: My lap in SQ3 didn't feel the best, so to end up third is a good effort, and obviously for Lando it's a good result too.
0: In the AFL, round 8 continues this afternoon. In the game underway, Essendon still trail Brisbane into the second half. Then Richmond and West Coast battle in Perth, while tonight Geelong are at home to North Melbourne. Then it's back to Marvel Stadium for the St Kilda and Carlton clash. And Aussie Remy Gardner will line up tonight for race 1 of the Superbike series in Hungary. And that's the latest news and sport.
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6: Ovens Ford Wangaratta. The team looking after you first.
11: Your four-day forecast for the northeast and border. Partly cloudy this afternoon with northeasterly winds 15 to 25 k's. Becoming light this evening, then becoming northeasterly 15 to 20 kilometres an hour later. And the fire danger today is moderate. Rain tomorrow, a top of 21 degrees after an overnight low of 13. Monday, a shower or two, 19. And Tuesday, a shower or two clearing, a top of 18 degrees. Currently, it's 24 degrees.
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Hey, it's Pip joining you, and just a little reminder that if you live north side of the border, next weekend you're probably going to need to vote in the Farrah by-election, so don't forget to do that.

0: Soundtrack, Ray Charles flushing back with Shake a Tail Feather on Star 92.1 FM. And if you're keen to get along to the flicks, then play The Vault with Hobbsy Monday morning just after 8. Even if you get the numbers wrong, you won't get the $500 cash, but you'll still get a double pass to Wang Cinemas. Now, if you do want to try and get that cash, Julie, during the week, set us on the right track.
1: I'll go 2947.
0: Now, that code is in the wrong order, but all of the numbers are correct. Reminder, you can jump on and check out all the incorrect guesses at star921.com.au. The Vault with Hobbsy, thanks to Hume Bank, returns Monday morning. So we get to another soundtrack song now. Aerosmith's I Don't Want to Miss a Thing.

0: K-pop Demon Hunters cast Golden, and the real-life singing voices behind that song were celebrated this week as the Women of the Year at the Billboard Women in Music Awards. It's Star 92.1 FM. While we're on the topic of movies, the very long-awaited sequel to The Devil Wears Prada came out this week, starring Anne Hathaway and, of course, Meryl Streep reprising her role as the iconic Miranda Priestley.
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1: 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Do you know her? 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
0: 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And speaking of movies, in 1994 there was a film that was absolutely huge, Four Weddings and a Funeral. 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
5: Good afternoon, I'm Brian Wilson. Firefighters are on the scene of a major factory blaze at Campbellfield in Melbourne's northern suburbs. The blaze erupted shortly after 1:30 p.m. with the flames quickly spreading to nearby buildings. Firefighters' efforts are being hampered by water pressure issues and nearby power lines preventing ladder platforms from being used. Police are directing traffic in the area. Drivers are being urged to stay away. A warning has also been issued for communities to the south of the fire, including Thomastown, with people urged to take precautions for thick smoke. The war in the Middle East is again on the brink of escalation, with US President Donald Trump rejecting a peace agreement sent to Iran to mediators in Pakistan. The president rejecting the proposal outright, saying it's time for Iran to accept a US deal or for the US to finish them off forever. The comments come as US forces are sending hypersonic Dark Eagle missiles into the war zone, the rockets providing extended cover over the horizon and additional attack capability. And in breaking developments in the past hour, Israel has issued a displacement order for southern Lebanon towns and villages, signalling the start of another attack. To other news, and tomorrow marks 1 year since the Federal Labor Party won a record 94 seats in the 2025 election, re-electing Anthony Albanese as Prime Minister. The PM is using the anniversary to confirm he intends to lead the Labor Party to the next election in 2 years' time. He also told the ABC that Australia's positions on matters, including with the USA, are changing.
6: It made the decision, without consulting allies, to launch the war on Iran. President Trump was elected on a platform of America first. That changes the dynamic in the world for Western democracies.
5: Another two hospitality venues have been targeted by firebombers as Melbourne's pub wars escalate. The George Hotel in South Melbourne and Almina, a Lebanese restaurant in Docklands, were hit overnight. Three males have been arrested. And new analysis shows one in four Australian workers are being shortchanged on their superannuation. Younger employees and low-income earners are being hit the hardest, with half of those earning under $25,000 a year missing out on the entitlements. And a comprehensive cancer centre will be built in WA, funded by both the federal and state governments. The Perkins WA Cancer Care Centre will have 90 multi-day beds, plus expansion for a further 30 and 40 same-day beds, as well as other patient services. Premier Roger Cook says the centre will make a tough journey easier.
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5: West Coast Eagles coach Andrew McWalter says he'll be leaning on co-captain Liam Baker for leadership when they face Richmond next hour. McWalter says his versatility will be an important factor.
8: I truly think he is a great player in all areas of the ground, and sometimes it works against him because whenever he's needed somewhere else, we

0: pick him up and move him. And the leader he is, the person he is, he embraces that. But it also comes with its challenges.
1: In the game underway, or about to wrap up, I should say, Brisbane have demolished Essendon at Marvel Stadium. In A-League action, Melbourne City are up against Auckland this afternoon. And that's the latest news and sport.
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5: Your four-day forecast for the northeast and border. Partly cloudy this afternoon with northeasterly winds 15 to 25 k's. Becoming light this evening, then becoming northeasterly 15 to 20 kilometres an hour later. And the fire danger today is moderate. Rain tomorrow, a top of 21 degrees after an overnight low of 13. Monday, a shower or two, 19. And Tuesday, a shower or two clearing, a top of 18 degrees. Right now, it's 23 degrees.

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0: 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Stan on 2.1 FM. It is Pip here. A little reminder for you, next weekend, Sunday, in fact, will be Mother's Day. Make sure you get yourself sorted and perhaps keep an eye out on our Facebook page for a lovely Club Mole Whaler giveaway. Hint, hint. Hey, in the next few songs, we'll get to Taylor Swift. Also flashing back with Bananarama. Remember Robert De Niro's Waiting? Yes, we will get to that right after George Michael and Queen, Somebody to Love on Star FM.
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0: While you're out shopping for Mother's Day next weekend, next Sunday, reminder, reminder, jump into places like Skinsational Wangaratta, Edgar's Books and News, or Harvey Norman Electrical for your chance to enter the 40K Countdown. Once entries close, we'll be putting out phone calls asking if you want $1,000 on the spot or to take what's left of the 40K once all those phone calls have been made. Log on to star921.com.au for a full list of local locations. Hey, speaking of countdowns, this artist sparked a frenzy during the week when a countdown timer went up on her website, then was swiftly removed. Is it a Toy Story 5 original song? We don't know yet. Here's Taylor Swift, Opalite, Star FM.

0: 2.1 FM. On Wednesday, APRA, or the Australian Performing Rights Association, held their annual awards ceremony with Amel and the Sniffers taking home three gongs. Peter Garrett joined the presets for a performance of Power and the Passion as they paid tribute to late drummer Rob Hurst. And Sia's track, Unstoppable, grabbed the most performed Australian work overseas gong. It's the third consecutive year she's picked that up, and she's actually got more APRA awards than any other songwriter, with 14 gongs to her name. In 2018, she scored that most performed Australian work overseas gong again, and it was a song that she actually wrote for Rihanna. You'll hear that one after Elton John and Kiki D.
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9: Good afternoon, I'm Brian Wilson. Fire crews have brought under control a large blaze at a bedding factory at Campbellfield in Melbourne's northern suburbs. The fire erupted shortly after 1:30 p.m. with flames quickly spreading to nearby buildings. The firefighters' efforts were hampered by water pressure issues and nearby power lines that initially prevented the use of aerial appliances. A warning remains current for communities to the south of the fire, including Thomastown. Three people have been arrested after another two hospitality venues were targeted by arsonists in Melbourne overnight. Kiara Parker reports.
10: Offenders smashed their way into Almena Restaurant in Docklands at about 3:30 this morning, pouring accelerant inside before it was set alight. It caused minor damage before the blaze was extinguished. Three males aged 16, 19 and 22 were arrested nearby, trying to flee in a stolen vehicle before they were caught. Two of them hiding under the Balti Bridge. An hour earlier, a Molotov cocktail was thrown at St George Hotel in South Melbourne, a group of offenders fleeing the scene in a vehicle. Detectives from Operation Eclipse, which was set up after a string of firebombings at licensed venues in Melbourne, will now investigate whether these two latest incidents are linked. Kiara Parker, Melbourne.
9: WA police have charged a 22-year-old man over a fatal crash in Albany yesterday. It's alleged the man lost control of the vehicle, causing it to roll onto its side. His 22-year-old male passenger sustained critical injuries and died. The driver will front court later this month. Hopes of an end to the Iran war have been dashed as ceasefire talks appear to have stalled yet again. President Donald Trump has not ruled out further military action.
11: Well, different. There are options. I mean, do we want to go and just blast the hell out of him and finish him forever, or do we want to try and make a deal? I mean, those are the options.
12: Do you want to go blast the hell out of him?
11: I prefer not. On a human basis, I prefer not, but that's the option.
9: And in the past hour, Israel has issued warnings to towns in southern Lebanon to evacuate. Voting continues in the Nepean by-election on Melbourne's Mornington Peninsula. The by-election follows the resignation of Liberal MP Sam Groth. Both are a sea of orange and blue, with the result tipped to go down to the wire between the Libs and One Nation. And briefly, tomorrow marks the anniversary of Labor's landslide win that re-elected Prime Minister Anthony Albanese.
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9: Eagles coach Andrew McWalter says he'll be leaning on co-captain Liam Baker for leadership when they face Richmond this hour.
14: I truly think he is a great player in all areas of the ground, and sometimes it works against him because whenever he's needed somewhere else, we pick him up and move him in. The leader he is, he embraces that, but it also comes with its challenges.
9: Former Bomber Sam Draper says he was nervous about facing his old side in Brisbane's 143-79 thrashing of Essendon at Marvel Stadium. The Lions dominated throughout and also celebrated Nick Cox returning with a goal after more than 600 days on the sideline. Draper told Fox Footy it was special.
15: I celebrated his goal when he got it. So he's been through a lot. People have written him off and

0: bowled him out, so I'm really, really happy that he's back here and he's an absolute gun.
1: Meanwhile, Brisbane are in the firing line after inappropriate remarks about Bombers players were found on a dressing room whiteboard. In the Women's A-League, Melbourne City and Melbourne Victory will do battle later today. The winner will face either Brisbane or Wellington for a place in the grand final. And that's the latest news and sport.
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7: Your four-day forecast for the northeast and border. Partly cloudy this afternoon with northeasterly winds 15 to 25 k's. Becoming light this evening, then becoming northeasterly 15 to 20 kilometres an hour later. And the fine danger today is moderate. Rain tomorrow, a top of 21 degrees after an overnight low of 13. Monday, a shower or two, 19. And Tuesday, a shower or two clearing, a top of 18 degrees. Right now, it's 23 degrees. 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

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Hello, it's Pip joining you. Have you ever decided I need a fresh start in life and just shaved your head? It's what Ed Sheeran's done. He posted that life update to Insta during the week, also revealing he's been battling shingles, which he says he does not recommend. No, I've heard that adult chickenpox is not fun. Here is Ed, Sapphire, Star FM.

0: 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Tonight, 8 o'clock on Channel 7, a new show, I Bought a Pub, is going to document actor Shane Jacobson and his, well, pivot into becoming a pub owner and renovator of the much-loved Dettorang Hotel. Hobbsy caught up with him during the week.
1: How are you doing? Because renovations can be stressful, bud.
2: 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And, yeah, it's quite a journey to say the least. It's, you know, when you're kind of renovating an older pub, you know, as you can imagine, every time you peel off a layer, you go, oh, there's something else that needs doing. But, you know, you're only ever proudest of the things you worked hardest for.
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0: Alanis Morissette, Ironic, done on 2.1 FM. Well, it's pretty warm across the northeastern border today, but during the week, temperatures are set to drop down. And the rural city of Wangaratta's firewood depots at Glen Rowan and El Dorado opened this week on Wednesday. So if you do need to stock up on some firewood, you need to grab a permit. 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So worthwhile doing. Of course, for private use only, it's an offence to on-sell. 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

news. Aussie born but now London based, he announced this week he'll return home in October for some Cap City shows. It's Star 92.1 FM. Also announced this week a doubleheader, Ian Moss and Troy Cassidaly, which is going to come to the Northeast and border twice. The 30th of October, they'll play the Commercial Club in Albury, and then on the 12th of December, hitting Wangpak. We're going to hear from Mossy and his group Cold Chisel after the latest news and weather.

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10: Good afternoon. I'm Brian Wilson. Five Australians arrested on a Mersey ship headed for Gaza have been released from a hospital in Crete. The Aussies were on board the ship in international waters when the Israeli Navy boarded the vessel and arrested those on board. It sparked accusations, including piracy. The ship was loaded with humanitarian aid. Those on board have now been handed over to Greek authorities. Meanwhile, despite a ceasefire and a request from US President Donald Trump, in the past hour, Israel has launched attacks on southern Lebanon. This month's federal budget will show revenue will come under extreme pressure, mainly as a result of the Iran war. Federal politics editor Michael Packey.
11: Treasury will use the May 12 budget to forecast a downgrade in revenue, mainly on the back of slower economic growth and a lift in unemployment. Strong commodity prices and a spike in inflation will support the amount of money coming into government coffers in the short term, but a higher exchange rate will challenge revenue as exports come under pressure. Treasury also says the $25 billion hospital agreement with the states and territories is the biggest spending item in the budget, followed by $14 billion on defence investments and $6 billion to deliver various medication on the PBS.

0: Michael Packey reporting.
1: A man was lifted to hospital with life-threatening wounds after a stabbing incident at a caravan park in Victoria's Central North. Police were called to the park at Merrigum near Shepparton just before four this morning. Callers are reporting a brawl underway with knives. Two men, a 28-year-old from Cootamundra and a 51-year-old from Merrigum, were arrested nearby. Investigations into the incident continue. The Allan government will create its own IVF fertility program. Dennis O'Kane explains.
2: Next week's state budget will include a $43.4 million boost to create Australia's only state-funded IVF fertility program. The program will expand services launched in 2022 by the Royal Women's Hospital covering IVF and fertility treatments including severe endometriosis and cancer. The money will also establish Australia's first public egg and sperm bank. The government says the service will also include satellite clinics in regional areas. Dennis O'Kane, Melbourne.
1: Meanwhile, a comprehensive cancer centre will be built in WA, funded by both the federal and the state government. Premier Roger Cook says the centre is designed to make a tough journey for those affected easy. In finance, one Aussie dollar is buying 72 US cents.
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1: Brisbane has delivered a 64-point defeat to Essendon at Marvel Stadium this afternoon. The Lions in command across all quarters, seizing on the Bombers' missed opportunities. Essendon's Nate Caddy said his side just didn't step up.
4: You know, we had a plan going into the game and unfortunately we couldn't get that going and they really tore us apart with that, and that was one of the things that we'll review. We've really got to get better at that.
1: In the games underway, West Coast lead Richmond, while Geelong have the edge over North Melbourne at the first break. Melbourne Maverick take on the Swifts in the Super Netball Clash this hour. And McLaren's Lando Norris has secured pole position for tomorrow morning sprint race in Miami. Aussie Oscar Piastri claiming third spot on the grid. And Melbourne Storm has reached a sad milestone, going down 7 games in a row. And that's the latest news and sport.
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4: Your 4-day forecast for the northeast and border, partly cloudy this afternoon with northeasterly winds 15 to 25 k's, becoming light this evening, then becoming northeasterly 15 to 20 kilometres an hour later. And the fire danger today is moderate. Rain tomorrow, a top of 21 degrees after an overnight low of 13. Monday, a shower or two, 19. And Tuesday, a shower or two clearing, a top of 18 degrees. Right now, it's 23 degrees.

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As we play your better music variety, Fleetwood Mac in the next three songs. We'll get to Roxette's Joyride. But now the group is going to tour Australia in November this year. Guns N' Roses, Sweet Child of Mine.

0: 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If you'd like to try and win $500 in cash, the Vault with Hobbsy plays in Star Brekkie each weekday morning just after 8. It's a four-digit code you need to unlock it. 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
1: No deal, my friend. 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You have a great weekend nonetheless.
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0: 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Here's Destiny's Child, Survivor, Star FM.

0: Jamie Lewis in the news. 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Hey, if you're going to be around the Lavie Sports Ground tomorrow, it is going to be very busy because not only is the annual Nail Can Hill run on and the entry to the track is near the Lavie Sports Ground, but also the AFL Talent League comes to the Lavie Sports Ground as well, with the Murray Bush Rangers taking on the GWS Giants Academy side. So, of course, if you are planning on taking part in either of those events, there's going to be cars everywhere, so take care. As we play your better music variety, Olivia Dean next, alongside Don Henley's The Boys of Summer.
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0: 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Time for me to say goodbye to you. Flock of 80s coming up after the latest news and weather. You'll hear the Mentals, Live It Up. The song that turned Farnsie from a washed-up 60s pop star to a bona fide Aussie icon. And yes, owner of a lonely heart. Have a great time.
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12: Hello, I'm Brian Wilson. The war in the Middle East is again on the brink of escalation, with US President Donald Trump rejecting a peace agreement sent by Iran to mediators in Pakistan. The president rejected the proposal outright and said it's time for Iran to either accept a deal or for the US to finish them off forever. The comments come as the US forces have sent hypersonic Dark Eagle missiles to the war zone. The rockets provide extended over-the-horizon attack capability. Meanwhile, in the past few hours, Israel has resumed bombing areas of southern Lebanon, further complicating the peace issue. Tomorrow marks 1 year since the Federal Labor Party won a record 94 seats in the election, re-electing Anthony Albanese as Prime Minister. The PM using the anniversary to confirm he intends to lead Labor into the next election in 2 years' time. Anthony Albanese also telling the ABC that Australia's positions on matters, including those with the USA, are changing.
13: It made the decision without consulting allies to launch the war on Iran. President Trump was elected on a platform of America first. That changes the dynamic in the world for Western democracies.
12: Two other news, and two hospitality venues have been targeted by fire bombers as Melbourne's pub wars escalate. The George Hotel in South Melbourne and Almina, a Lebanese restaurant in Docklands, were hit overnight. Three bails have been arrested, a 22-year-old, a 19-year-old and a 16-year-old boy. Voting is closed in the Nepean by-election in Melbourne's Mornington Peninsula. The by-election follows the resignation of Liberal MP Sam Groth. Booths were a sea of orange and blue today,

0: The result is likely to go down to the wire between the Liberals and One Nation. Next week's budget in Victoria will include a $43.4 million boost to create Australia's only state-funded IVF fertility program. The program will also expand fertility services that were launched in 2022 by the Royal Women's Hospital. The money will also establish Australia's first public egg and sperm bank. And works have begun at Fremantle's public golf course as part of a $22 million redevelopment. The project will include a multi-storey driving range alongside the current public course. Travel experts are warning Australians they will need a backup plan if they're heading overseas. Australian travellers Quinton Long says people should keep calm and take it easy.
1: If you are not travelling via the Middle East, try to keep to your plans. Have a plan B. If you are flying via the Middle East, understand the impact of the travel insurance and the ban by Smart Traveller and actually make a plan B. But please do not cancel anything unless the airline contacts you and cancels you first. That way you get your money back.
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0: Questions are being asked after an image on Brisbane's dressing room whiteboard was published. The board carried summaries of the Bombers' lineup, detailing their strengths and weaknesses, one or two offensive descriptions, as well as some private details of Essendon players. Brisbane coach Chris Fagan was defensive when he was asked to explain.
3: I'm not going to comment about what was written on that whiteboard, because from our perspective, it's private information. You know, somebody illegally took photos of information that was on a whiteboard and then decided to make a hero of themselves and put it out in the public domain.
0: The Lions defeated the Bombers 143-79 at Marvel Stadium. And that's the latest news and sport.
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8: Your four-day forecast for the northeast and border for Sunday. Cloudy, a very high chance of rain. Also the chance of a thunderstorm, possibly severe with heavy rain, which may lead to flash flooding and the fire danger moderate. Expecting tops of 22 degrees for Wangaratta, 21 for Albury-Wodonga and 23 for Corowa-Rutherglen. Monday, a shower or two, 19. Tuesday, a shower or two, clearing, 18. And Wednesday, a possible shower, a top of 18. At the moment, it's 21 degrees.
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5: Hello, I'm Carolee Katsimbanas. The Prime Minister says the United States is playing a different role in the world under President Donald Trump. Anthony Albanese has spoken about the relationship between Australia and the US as he prepares to mark 1 year since being re-elected with a large majority. Speaking on the ABC, he says that Australia's positions on matters, including with the USA, are changing.
6: It made the decision without consulting allies to launch the war on Iran. President Trump was elected on a platform of America first. That changes the dynamic in the world for Western democracies.
5: Mr. Albanese has also confirmed he intends to lead Labor to the next federal election in 2 years' time. Hopes of an end to the Iran war have been dashed as ceasefire talks appear to have stalled. President Donald Trump has not ruled out further military action.
7: Well, there are options. I mean, do we want to go and just blast the hell out of them and finish him forever, or do we want to try and make a deal? I mean, those are the options.
8: Do you want to go blast the hell out of him?
7: I prefer not. On a human basis, I prefer not, but that's the option.
5: Meanwhile, Israel has resumed bombing areas of southern Lebanon. The family of murdered five-year-old Kumanjai little baby is pleading for an end to the violence in Alice Springs. The person of interest, Jefferson Lewis, who has moved to Darwin, is expected to be charged in the coming days. Community leaders are urging locals to channel their grief into supporting the family rather than further unrest. The unseasonably warm weather has sparked a number of grass fires across Victoria, the largest still burning in Warwick in the state southwest. Meanwhile, in Melbourne, a factory fire prompted a community warning to be issued for Melbourne's northern suburbs. Brian Wilson has the details.
9: Fire crews battled a large blaze at a bedding factory at Campbellfield in Melbourne's northern suburbs. The blaze erupted in a shipping container shortly after 1:30 p.m., the flames quickly spreading to a nearby building. The firefighters' efforts were hampered by water pressure issues and nearby power lines that delayed the use of aerial appliances. A fire crew remains on scene overnight with the cause of the blaze yet to be determined. Brian Wilson, Melbourne.
5: The federal government is working with the industry to tackle a fresh mouse plague across Western Australia and South Australia. Authorities are concerned about the plague, which has hit grain farmers already grappling with fertiliser and fuel shortages linked to the Middle East conflict. Checking Finance, one Australian dollar buying 72 US cents.
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5: In the AFL, it was a massive 64-point win for Brisbane Lions over Essendon, 143-79. Whereas win for Richmond over West Coast, 99-88. The Geelong is leading North Melbourne in the fourth quarter, 127-74. In the NRL, it was the Canberra Raiders over Gold Coast Titans, 28-12. And New Zealand Warriors currently leading the Parramatta Eels, 18-14. Sydney Roosters and Brisbane Broncos are up next. In the Super Rugby, Highlanders over Fijian Draft, 24-14. Blues over Moana Pacifica, 45-19. In the A-League men's playoffs, after penalties, a 2-1 win for Auckland over Melbourne City. Aussie Oscar Piastri lining up third on the grid for tomorrow's F1 sprint race in Miami. McLaren teammate Lando Norris topping sprint qualifying ahead of Kimi Antonelli.
11: My lap in Q3 or SQ3 didn't feel the best, so to end up third is a good effort, and obviously for Lando it's a good result too.
5: And that

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2: Your four-day forecast for the northeast and border for Sunday. Cloudy, a very high chance of rain. Also the chance of a thunderstorm, possibly severe with heavy rain, which may lead to flash flooding and the fire danger moderate. Expecting tops of 22 degrees for Wangaratta, 21 for Albury-Wodonga and 23 for Corowa-Rutherglen. Monday, a shower or two, 19. Tuesday, a shower or two, clearing, 18. And Wednesday, a possible shower, a top of 18. Currently, it's 20 degrees.
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7: Good evening, I'm Carolee Katsimbanas. Authorities in the Northern Territory and the family of murdered 5-year-old Kumanjai little baby are pleading for an end to the violence in Alice Springs. The accused killer, Jefferson Lewis, who was flown to Darwin amid safety concerns after rioters demanded retribution following his arrest, is expected to be charged in coming days. Community leaders are urging locals to channel their grief into supporting the family rather than further unrest. Northern Territory Chief Minister Leah Fenocchiaro says it's time for mourning, not vengeance.
8: Today is really a time of calm. Leaders, community elders have urged calm. It is a time of sorrow and a time of grieving, not a time to be venting anger.
7: Counting is underway in the Victorian by-election for the seat of Nepean on Melbourne's Mornington Peninsula. The by-election follows the resignation of the Liberal MP Sam Groth. Booths were a sea of orange and blue, with the result tipped to go down to the wire between the Liberals and One Nation. A new study has found the placenta can identify if a child is at risk of developing food allergies. It's proved the genetic profile of a newborn's placenta determines this. Study lead Professor Vicky Clifton says they now want to develop a predicted test.
9: It could be a consumer-driven test where parents who are concerned about whether their child is going to develop an allergy can actually use this test. And the test would be really to identify whether their child is at high or low risk.
7: The partner of former Queensland Premier Anastasia Palaszczuk is vowing to vigorously defend rape charges against him. Brisbane surgeon Dr. Reza Adib has been charged with 3 counts of rape and deprivation of liberty following an alleged incident at his Gold Coast apartment. Detectives have struck a major blow against a Sydney crime syndicate, charging a seventh man over a series of kidnappings. The investigation was sparked in early 2023.

0: 3 when a 30-year-old man was found dumped on a Western Sydney suburban street in Greenacre with severe injuries. Police allege he was one of three people targeted during a week-long wave of abductions fueled by an ongoing drug dispute. Checking Finance, one Australian dollar buying 72 US cents.
1: Wangaratta Pump Shop, for the largest range of pumps in the northeast, including service and repairs, plus sales and service of lawnmowers, outdoor power equipment and water filtration systems.
0: In the NRL, the Sydney Roosters are leading the Brisbane Broncos 12-0. It was a win for the Canberra Raiders over Gold Coast Titans 28-12 and the New Zealand Warriors over Parramatta Eels 36-14. To the AFL, St Kilda is leading Carlton 21-16 in the first quarter. The Lions defeated the Bombers 143-79 at Marvel Stadium, but questions are being asked after an image of Brisbane's dressing room whiteboard was published. The board carried summaries written on the Bombers' lineup detailing their strengths and weaknesses, as well as some private details of Essendon players. Brisbane coach Chris Fagan was defensive and pushed back.
2: I'm not going to comment about what was written on that whiteboard because from our perspective, it's private information. You know, somebody illegally took photos of information that was on a whiteboard and then decided to make a hero of themselves and put it out in the public domain.
0: The club has since issued an apology to the Essendon players. An 11-point win for Richmond over West Coast, 99-88, and Geelong over North Melbourne, 135-86 in the Super Rugby. Wins for the Highlanders and the Blues, and currently the Reds are leading the Brumbies 10-7. In the A-League men's playoffs, after penalties, a 2-1 win for Auckland over Melbourne City, and a short time ago, Melbourne victory and Sydney FC nil all. And that is the latest news and sport.
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7: Your four-day forecast for the northeast and border for Sunday: cloudy, a very high chance of rain, also the chance of a thunderstorm, possibly severe with heavy rain, which may lead to flash flooding, and the fire danger moderate. Expecting tops of 22 degrees for Wangaratta, 21 for Albury-Wodonga and 23 for Corowa-Rutherglen. Monday, a shower or two, 19. Tuesday, a shower or two, clearing, 18. And Wednesday, a possible shower, a top of 18. Right now, it's 18 degrees.
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8: Good evening, I'm Carolee Katzenbarners. This month's budget will show revenue will come under pressure mainly as a result of the Iran war. Federal politics editor Michael Packey.
9: Treasury will use the May 12 budget to forecast a downgrade in revenue, mainly on the back of slower economic growth and a lift in unemployment. Strong commodity prices and a spike in inflation will support the amount of money coming into government coffers in the short term, but a higher exchange rate will challenge revenue as exports come under pressure. Treasury also says the $25 billion hospital agreement with the states and territories is the biggest spending item in the budget, followed by $14 billion on defence investments and $6 billion to deliver various medication on the PBS. Michael Packey reporting.
8: Tomorrow marks 1 year since the federal Labor won a record 94 seats in the 2025 election, re-electing Anthony Albanese as Prime Minister. The PM using the anniversary to confirm he intends to lead Labor to the next federal election in 2 years' time. Anthony Albanese says that Australia's positions on matters, including with the USA, are changing.
10: It made the decision without consulting allies to launch the war on Iran. President Trump was elected on a platform of America first. That changes the dynamic in the world for Western democracies.
8: Audio courtesy ABC. A comprehensive cancer centre will be built in WA, funded by both the federal and state government. The Perkins WA Comprehensive Cancer Centre will have 90 multi-day beds, plus expansion for a further 30 and 40 same-day beds, as well as other patient services. Premier Roger Cook says the centre is designed to make a tough journey for those affected easier.
11: This project will cement Western Australia's reputation as a world leader in medical and life sciences, and attract the world's brightest clinical minds to our state. The centre gives Western Australians a one-stop shop for full cancer-related treatment and research.
8: Six Australians detained by the Israeli military while trying to transport aid to Gaza have been released on the Greek island of Crete. The activists were part of a group of more than 100 people on a global flotilla attempting to break what it claimed was Israel's naval blockade of Gaza. Alexa Stewart from the Rising Tide organisation has spoken with a group of six and says they are holding up okay.
12: They are, for the most part, unharmed. However, obviously, traumatised and deeply stressed about what happened while they were in Israeli custody.
8: The US Defence Secretary Pete Hegseth has ordered the withdrawal of 5,000 troops from NATO ally Germany, the decision coming a day after President Donald Trump criticised German Chancellor Friedrich Merz for comments he made about the war with Iran.
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8: In the NRL, the Sydney Roosters are leading the Brisbane Broncos 30-12. A win for the Canberra Raiders over Gold Coast Titans 28-12. And the Warriors' stellar start to 2026 has continued.
13: The Warriors have made it four wins on the trot, beating the Eels 36-14 in Sydney's West. The Kiwi side led 16-6 at half-time before Parramatta cut the deficit to 4 points after the break in front of over 16,000 fans. But the Warriors surged home with three unanswered tries. Aliofana Khan Pereira finished with a double for the victors. Andrew Lucas at Combank Stadium.
8: And in the AFL, Carlton leading St Kilda 52-37 in the third quarter, and earlier wins for Brisbane, Richmond and Geelong. That's the latest news and sport.
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14: Your four-day forecast for the northeast and border for Sunday. Cloudy, a very high chance of rain. Also the chance of a thunderstorm, possibly severe with heavy rain, which may lead to flash flooding. And the fire danger moderate. Expecting tops of 22 degrees for Wangaratta, 21 for Albury-Wodonga and 23 for Corowa-Rutherglen. Monday, a shower or two, 19. Tuesday, a shower or two, clearing 18. And Wednesday, a possible shower, a top of 18. And right now, it's 17 degrees.
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0: 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What a rip-off! 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
5: Good evening, I'm Carolee Katsimbanis. Energy Minister Chris Bowen is warning it could be months before the global economy recovers from the conflict in the Middle East. US President Donald Trump has rejected Iran's latest proposal to end the war. Minister Bowen has not ruled out further emergency relief as the fuel crisis triggered by the conflict drags on. Mr. Bowen says Australia has been calling for the situation in the Strait of Hormuz to be resolved for weeks.
6: It would be good if this situation is resolved for the world. Because as soon as it's resolved, the world economy can get back to more normal levels. It won't happen overnight. Even if the Straits of Hormuz open tonight, there would still be impacts on supply chains, not just for fuel, but for other things as well. That's why we're taking all the steps we're taking.
5: A teenage rider is facing a string of traffic charges following a police blitz on illegal e-bikes in Sydney South, Donna Sirimana reports.
7: The 17-year-old was arrested in Cronulla yesterday as part of Operation E-Voltage after allegedly ignoring police directions to stop and riding dangerously to evade officers. He's now facing seven separate charges, including reckless and negligent driving, riding without a licence and using an unregistered and uninsured vehicle. Strike Force detectives have laid a total of seven charges and issued nearly 50 traffic infringement notices during the high visibility operation. Four non-compliant e-bikes were seized by police, who warn further multi-agency operations are already locked in for the Sutherland Shire. The teenager has been granted conditional bail and is due to appear in a children's court next week on the 13th. Donna Sirimana, Sydney.
5: Latest ABS data has revealed the cost of building materials has risen to levels not seen for 2.5 years. The figures, incorporating the year to March, don't yet fully account for increases as a result of the conflict in the Middle East. Master Builders Australia Chief Executive Danita Warren says it's likely to deter people from building a new home.
8: At a time where we can least afford it, it is critical that we build particularly new homes. But it's harder and harder for people to be able to justify the cost escalations that they're seeing.
5: Checking finance, one Australian dollar buying 72 US cents.
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5: AFL Round 8 and St Kilda leading Carlton 101-62 late in the fourth quarter. Geelong over North Melbourne 135-86. Roos coach Alistair Clarkson.
11: They jumped us at the start and

0: We worked really hard to get ourselves back into the game, and then for from sort of the 15-minute mark of the first quarter until just shy of three-quarter time, it was real fierce contest.
1: Cats coach Chris Scott giving credit to North Melbourne.
2: The opposition were probably what we expected. They are stacked with talent, really good around the contest, and the numbers this year suggested that.
1: Earlier wins for the Lions over Essendon and Richmond over West Coast. Fremantle's Matthew Johnson faces two $1,500 fines for offences, including striking against Bulldogs' William Lewis during the second quarter of Friday night's game. The tall midfielder can reduce the penalties to $1,000 with an early plea. In the NRL, a win for Sydney Roosters over Brisbane Broncos, 38-24. Canberra Raiders over Gold Coast Titans, 28-12. And the Warriors have made it four wins in a row, beating the Eels, 36-14 in Sydney's West. Aussie Oscar Piastri lining up third for tomorrow's Formula One Grand Prix in Miami. And in Super Netball, Adelaide Thunderbirds over Queensland Firebirds 73-49. And a win for Melbourne Maverick over the New South Wales Swifts 62-60. And in the EPL early tomorrow, Leeds will be up against Burnley. That's the latest news and sport.
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7: Your four-day forecast for the northeast and border for Sunday. Cloudy, a very high chance of rain. Also the chance of a thunderstorm, possibly severe with heavy rain, which may lead to flash flooding and the fire danger moderate. Expecting tops of 22 degrees for Wangaratta, 21 for Albury-Wodonga and 23 for Corowa-Rutherglen. Monday, a shower or two, 19. Tuesday, a shower or two, clearing, 18. And Wednesday, a possible shower, a top of 18. And currently, it's 16 degrees.
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8: Good evening, I'm Carolee Katsimbanis. Liberal Senator Jacinta Namba-Jimpa-Price is demanding an independent inquiry into the governance of Alice Springs town camps. Northern Territory Police are on high alert for further riots following the arrest of 47-year-old Jefferson Lewis over the alleged abduction and murder of 5-year-old Kumanjai little baby. Lewis is expected to be charged in the next couple of days, Senator Price says. A refusal to speak plainly about systemic failures in the Northern Territory is leaving the most vulnerable at risk.
9: These are the conversations that we need to start having. They are concentrations of high-risk areas where we know there's violence. They're supposed to be alcohol-free on paper. They're not. Sexual abuse takes place. There's no maintenance. There's no upkeep.
8: Prime Minister Anthony Albanese has confirmed he intends to lead Labor to the next federal election in 2 years' time. Tomorrow marks 1 year since the party won a record 94 seats. And the Victorian Liberals have claimed victory in the critical by-election for the seat of Nepean on Melbourne's Mornington Peninsula, billed as the first major electoral test for opposition leader Jess Wilson. There's growing concern for the spread of fire ants in Queensland as new nests are detected in the Toowoomba region. Residents are urged to be on the lookout and report any nests they find. National Fire Ants Eradication Program Operations Manager Marnie Manning says it's important to help stop the spread of the pest.
10: You know your backyard much better than us, and what we ask for you is to, if you look at a nest and or ants and you think it looks suspect, then trust yourself and report it immediately through our dedicated phone line.
8: The Chinese firm that controls the port of Darwin has launched a legal battle against Australia's attempts to reclaim the asset, claiming the federal government's efforts violate Australia's free trade deal with China. Both major parties went to last year's election promising to strip Landbridge of its 99-year lease. Checking Finance, one Australian dollar buying 72 US cents.
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8: In the NRL, the Warriors have made it 4 wins in a row, beating the Eels 36-14 in Sydney's West. Earlier, a win for Sydney Roosters over Brisbane Broncos 38-24. A frustrated Gold Coast coach, Josh Hannay, says his team took a soft approach in their 28-12 loss to the Raiders. The Titans rarely threatened the Raiders, with Hannay saying it was difficult to watch.
12: Yeah, you don't see the signs, but I just thought
2: we started with a soft mentality, and they just, you know, came here to work hard for each other. And yeah, we had a couple of chances, but the reality is we were never really in that.
8: Super Rugby: Highlanders over Fijian Drua 24-14, Blues over Moana Pacifica 45-19, and Reds over the Brumbies 32-21. In the AFL, St Kilda celebrating with their win over Carlton 108-69, Geelong over North Melbourne 135-86. Brisbane Lions defeated the Bombers 143-79 at Marvel, and Richmond over West Coast by 11 points, 99-88. Now, Fremantle's Matthew Johnson faces two $1,500 fines for offences, including striking against Bulldogs William Lewis during the second quarter of Friday night's game. The tall midfielder can reduce the penalties to $1,000 with an early plea. In the A-League men's playoffs, a 1-0 win for Sydney over Melbourne Victory, and after penalties, a 2-1 win for Auckland over Melbourne City. And in the women's, the playoffs, a win for Melbourne City over Melbourne Victory 1-0. And that is the latest news and sport.
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13: Your four-day forecast for the northeast and border for Sunday: cloudy, a very high chance of rain, also the chance of a thunderstorm, possibly severe with heavy rain, which may lead to flash flooding, and the fire danger moderate. Expecting tops of 22 degrees for Wangaratta, 21 for Albury Wodonga, and 23 for Corowa Rutherglen. Monday, a shower or two, 19. Tuesday, a shower or two, clearing 18.

0: 13, and Wednesday, a possible shower, a top of 18. Right now, it's 14 degrees.
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9: Hello, I'm Carolee Katsimbanis. This month's budget will show revenue will come under pressure mainly as a result of the Iran war. Federal politics editor Michael Packey.
10: Treasury will use the

0: May 12 budget to forecast a downgrade in revenue, mainly on the back of slower economic growth and a lift in unemployment. Strong commodity prices and a spike in inflation will support the amount of money coming into government coffers in the short term, but a higher exchange rate will challenge revenue as exports come under pressure. Treasury also says the $25 billion hospital agreement with the states and territories is the biggest spending item in the budget, followed by $14 billion on defence investments and $6 billion to deliver various medication on the PBS. Michael Packey reporting.
1: Jewish leaders are urging the New South Wales government to keep all options on the table as reports emerge that a plan to arm private security guards has stalled. Currently, the community security group is permitted to carry pistols at schools and synagogues, but remains prohibited from doing so at public gatherings. Toowoomba residents are being urged to be on alert for fire ants' nests. New nests have been detected in the Cotswolds Hills region. National Fire Ants Eradication Program Operations Manager Marnie Manning says people need to remain vigilant across Queensland.
2: Toowoomba has a huge amount of development going on at the moment. Where you put your money and who you buy your materials from, things like organic materials like soil, a whole range of those types of organic materials, or anything where organic material can be brought along with it, like pallets or bricks.
1: After a whirlwind trip to the United States, the King has received a colourful reception in Bermuda for an historic visit to the territory. Nine Europe correspondent Josh Bavers reports from London.
3: This is King Charles' first visit to a British overseas territory as sovereign, and he was greeted by energetic crowds. The reception for the 77-year-old included a 21-gun salute and marching band. He was welcomed by mobs of schoolchildren and tested his sea legs for a quick trip to a small island to promote conservation efforts. He's staying in Bermuda for 3 days after the royal visit to the US. His soft diplomacy there seems to have paid off, with Donald Trump announcing he'll remove all tariffs on whiskey as a token of good faith. That alone is set to restore millions of pounds a week back to whiskey producers in Scotland. The Queen will remain in the United States for the time being.
1: Checking finance, one Australian dollar buying 72 US cents.
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1: NRL Round 9. Sydney Roosters defeated Brisbane Broncos 38-24. It was a win for the Canberra Raiders over Gold Coast Titans 28-12. And the Warriors' stellar start to 2026 has continued. Andrew Lucas reports.
5: The Warriors have made it four wins on the trot, beating the Eels 36-14 in Sydney's West. The Kiwi side led 16-6 at half-time before Parramatta cut the deficit to 4 points after the break in front of over 16,000 fans. But the Warriors surged home with three unanswered tries. Aliofana Khan Pereira finished with a double for the victors. Andrew Lucas at Combank Stadium.
1: AFL St Kilda successful over Carlton 108-69. Earlier wins for Brisbane, Richmond and Geelong. In the A-League men's playoffs, a 1-0 win for Sydney over Melbourne Victory. And after penalties, a 2-1 win for Auckland over Melbourne City. Oscar Piastri lining up third on the grid for the F1 sprint race in Miami. And in Super Netball, wins for the Adelaide Thunderbirds and Melbourne Maverick. That's the latest news and sport.
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7: Your four-day forecast for the northeast and border for Sunday: cloudy, a very high chance of rain, also the chance of a thunderstorm, possibly severe with heavy rain, which may lead to flash flooding, and the fire danger moderate. Expecting tops of 22 degrees for Wangaratta, 21 for Albury-Wodonga and 23 for Corowa-Rutherglen. Monday, a shower or two, 19. Tuesday, a shower or two, clearing, 18. And Wednesday, a possible shower, a top of 18. Right now, it's 11 degrees.
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0: News.
4: Hello, I'm Carolee Katzenbach. Hopes of an end to the Iran war have been dashed as ceasefire talks appear to have stalled, with the United States rejecting Iran's latest proposal to end the war. President Donald Trump has not ruled out further military action.
5: Well, there are options. I mean, do we want to go and just blast the hell out of them and finish him forever, or do we want to try and make a deal? I mean, those are the options.
6: Do you want to go blast the hell out of them?
5: I'd prefer not. On a human basis, I'd prefer not, but that's the option.
4: He's also announced he's withdrawing 5,000 troops from Germany and hasn't ruled out punishing other NATO allies. Meanwhile, Israel has resumed bombing areas of southern Lebanon. Energy Minister Chris Bowen is warning it could be months before the global economy recovers from the conflict in the Middle East. Minister Bowen has not ruled out further emergency relief, saying Australia has been calling for the situation in the Strait of Hormuz to be resolved for weeks.
7: It would be good if this situation is resolved for the world, because as soon as it's resolved, the world economy can get back to more normal levels. It won't happen overnight. Even if the Straits of Hormuz open tonight, there would still be impacts on supply chains, not just for fuel, but for other things as well. That's why we're taking all the steps we're taking.
4: The family of murdered 5-year-old Kumanjai little baby is pleading for an end to the violence in Alice Springs. The person of interest, Jefferson Lewis, who has moved to Darwin over fears for his safety, is expected to be charged in the coming days. Community leaders are urging locals to channel their grief into supporting the family rather than further unrest. Latest ABS data has revealed the cost of building materials has risen to levels not seen for 2.5 years. The figures, incorporating the year to March, don't yet fully account for increases as a result of the conflict in the Middle East. Master Builders Australia Chief Executive Danita Warren says it's likely to deter people from building a new home.
8: At a time where we can least afford it, it is critical that we build particularly new homes. But it's harder and harder for people to be able to justify the cost escalations that they're seeing.
4: New nests of fire ants have been found in the Toowoomba region of Queensland. Now

0: National Fire Ants Eradication Program Operations Manager Marnie Manning says residents need to be alert as the spread of the pest needs to be stopped across that state.
1: You know your backyard much better than us, you know, and what we ask for you is to, if you look at a nest and or ants and you think it looks suspect, then trust yourself and report it immediately through our dedicated phone line.
0: Also making news, the federal government is working with industry to tackle a fresh mouse plague across Western Australia and South Australia, with grain farmers already grappling with fertiliser and fuel shortages linked to the Middle East conflict.
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0: NRL, a win for the Sydney Roosters over Brisbane Broncos 38-24. The slow start for new Gold Coast coach Josh Hannay continues after the Titans were beaten 28-12 by the Canberra Raiders. Hannay has won just two matches in charge of the embattled Titans and says the performance against the Raiders was frustrating.
3: We never had the energy or the intent to actually deserve anything today. We got what we deserved in the end, yeah.
0: And it was a case of four wins in a row for the Warriors, beating the Eels 36-14 in Sydney's West. AFL, St Kilda over Carlton 108-69, Brisbane over Essendon 143-79, Richmond over West Coast 99-88, and Geelong over North Melbourne 135-86.
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5: Your four-day forecast for the northeast and border for Sunday. Cloudy, a very high chance of rain. Also the chance of a thunderstorm, possibly severe with heavy rain, which may lead to flash flooding and the fire danger moderate. Expecting tops of 22 degrees for Wangaratta, 21 for Albury-Wodonga and 23 for Corowa-Rutherglen. Monday, a shower or two, 19. Tuesday, a shower or two, clearing, 18. And Wednesday, a possible shower, a top of 18. Currently, it's 12 degrees.

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4: Good morning, I'm Carolee Katsimbanis. Liberal Senator Jacinta Namba-Jimpa-Price is demanding an independent inquiry into the governance of Alice Springs town camps. Northern Territory Police are on high alert for further riots following the arrest of 47-year-old Jefferson Lewis over the alleged abduction and murder of 5-year-old Kumanjai little baby. Lewis is expected to be charged in the next couple of days. Senator Price says a refusal to speak plainly about systemic failures in the Northern Territory is leaving the most vulnerable at risk.
5: These are the conversations that we need to start having. They are concentrations of high-risk areas where we know there's violence. They're supposed to be alcohol-free on paper. They're not. Sexual abuse takes place. There's no maintenance. There's no upkeep.
4: The ceasefire between the United States and Iran hangs in the balance, with President Donald Trump rejecting Tehran's latest proposal to end the war. 2 months into the conflict, President Trump says he wasn't satisfied with what Iran put forward through Pakistani mediators. The president has also announced he's withdrawing 5,000 troops from Germany and hasn't ruled out punishing other NATO allies.
6: Why shouldn't I? Italy has not been of any help to us. And Spain has been horrible.
4: Australia's fuel supply chains still remain under pressure. There's 43 days of petrol in reserve, 33 days of diesel, and 28 days worth of jet fuel. Energy Minister Chris Bowen says 4 billion litres of fuel is locked in to be delivered to Australia over the next 4 weeks.
7: 56 ships are on the way to Australia as we speak. They will land across the normal range of ports from North Queensland, through Sydney, Kwinana in Western Australia. So they'll just be delivered to the normal ports. Some are imminent, some arrivals expected in coming days.
4: Also making news, after a whirlwind trip to the United States, King Charles has received a colourful reception in Bermuda for an historic first visit to the territory as sovereign. Detectives have struck a major blow against a Sydney crime syndicate, charging a seventh man over a series of kidnappings back in 2023, fueled by an ongoing drug dispute. The Chinese firm that controls the port of Darwin has launched a legal battle against Australia's attempts to reclaim the asset, claiming the federal government's efforts violate Australia's free trade deal with China. Both major parties went to last year's election, promising to strip Landbridge Group of its 99-year lease. And the Victorian Liberals have claimed victory in the critical by-election for the seat of Nepean on Melbourne's Mornington Peninsula, billed as the first major electoral test for opposition leader Jess Wilson. Their state election is in November, with the Liberals needing to win 16 seats for victory.
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4: AFL, the Lions defeated the Bombers 143-79 at Marvel Stadium, but questions are being asked after an image of Brisbane's dressing room whiteboard was published. The board carried summaries written on the Bombers' lineup, detailing their strengths and weaknesses, as well as some private details of Essendon players. Brisbane coach Chris Fagan was defensive and pushed back.
9: I'm not going to comment about what was written on that whiteboard, because from our perspective, it's private information. You know, somebody illegally took photos of information that was on a whiteboard and then decided to make a hero of themselves and put it out in the public domain.
4: The club has since issued an apology to the Essendon players. Wins also for St Kilda, Geelong and Richmond. An NRL Round 9 wins for the Warriors, Roosters and Raiders.
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10: Your four-day forecast for the northeast and border for Sunday: cloudy, a very high chance of rain, also the chance of a thunderstorm.

storm, possibly severe with heavy rain, which may lead to flash flooding and the fire danger moderate. Expecting tops of 22 degrees for Wangaratta, 21 for Albury-Wodonga and 23 for Corowa-Rutherglen. Monday, a shower or two, 19. Tuesday, a shower or two clearing, 18. And Wednesday, a possible shower, a top of 18. Right now, it's 14 degrees.

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7: Hello, I'm Carolee Katzenbarnes. Hopes of an end to the Iran war have been dashed as ceasefire talks appear to have stalled, with the United States rejecting Iran's latest proposal to end the war. President Donald Trump has not ruled out further military action.
8: Well, there are options. I mean, do we want to go and just blast the hell out of them and finish him forever, or do we want to try and make a deal? I mean, those are the options.
9: Do you want to go blast the hell out of them?
8: I'd prefer not. On a human basis, I prefer not, but that's the option.
7: He's also announced he's withdrawing 5,000 troops from Germany and hasn't ruled out punishing other NATO allies. Meanwhile, Israel has resumed bombing areas of southern Lebanon. Energy Minister Chris Bowen is warning it could be months before the global economy recovers from the conflict in the Middle East. Minister Bowen has not ruled out further emergency relief, saying Australia has been calling for the situation in the Strait of Hormuz to be resolved for weeks.
10: It would be good if this situation is resolved for the world, because as soon as it's resolved, the world economy can get back to more normal levels. It won't happen overnight. Even if the Straits of Hormuz open tonight, there would still be impacts on supply chains, not just for fuel, but for other things as well. That's why we're taking all the steps we're taking.
7: The family of murdered 5-year-old Kumanjai little baby is pleading for an end to the violence in Alice Springs. The person of interest, Jefferson Lewis, who has moved to Darwin over fears for his safety, is expected to be charged in the coming days. Community leaders are urging locals to channel their grief into supporting the family rather than further unrest. Latest ABS data has revealed the cost of building materials has risen to levels not seen for 2.5 years. The figures, incorporating the year to March, don't yet fully account for increases as a result of the conflict in the Middle East. Master Builders Australia Chief Executive Danita Warren says it's likely to deter people from building a new home.
11: At a time where we can least afford it, it is critical that we build particularly new homes. But it's harder and harder for people to be able to justify the cost escalations that they're seeing.
7: New nests of fire ants have been found in the Toowoomba region of Queensland. National Fire Ants Eradication Program Operations Manager Marnie Manning says residents need to be alert as the spread of the pest needs to be stopped across that state.
12: You know your backyard much better than us. You know, and what we ask for you is to, if you look at a nest and or ants and you think it looks suspect, then trust yourself and report it immediately through our dedicated phone line.
7: Also making news, the federal government is working with industry to tackle a fresh mouse plague across Western Australia and South Australia, with grain farmers already grappling with fertiliser and fuel shortages linked to the Middle East conflict.
13: Clear cut detailing. Premium car detailing from just $190. Heath comes to you wherever you are. 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
7: NRL, a win for the Sydney Roosters over Brisbane Broncos 38-24. The slow start for new Gold Coast coach Josh Hannay continues after the Titans were beaten 28-12 by the Canberra Raiders. Hannay has won just two matches in charge of the embattled Titans and says the performance against the Raiders was frustrating.
14: We never had the energy or the intent to actually deserve anything today. We got what we deserved in the end, yeah.
7: And it was a case of four wins in a row for the Warriors, beating the Eels 36-14 in Sydney's West. AFL, St Kilda over Carlton 108-69, Brisbane over Essendon 143-79, Richmond over West Coast 99-88, and Geelong over North Melbourne 135-86.
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15: Your four-day forecast for the northeast and border for Sunday. Cloudy, a very high chance of rain. Also the chance of a thunderstorm, possibly severe with heavy rain, which may lead to flash flooding and the fire danger moderate. Expecting tops of 22 degrees for Wangaratta, 21 for Albury-Wodonga and 23 for Corowa-Rutherglen. Monday, a shower or two, 19. Tuesday, a shower or two, clearing, 18. And Wednesday, a possible shower, a top of 18. Right now, it's 14 degrees.

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5: Good morning, I'm Carolee Katsimbanis. Liberal Senator Jacinta Nambadjimpa-Price is demanding an independent inquiry into the governance of Alice Springs town camps. Northern Territory Police are on high alert for further riots following the arrest of 47-year-old Jefferson Lewis over the alleged abduction and murder of 5-year-old Kumanjai little baby. Lewis is expected to be charged in the next couple of days. Senator Price says a refusal to speak plainly about systemic failures in the Northern Territory is leaving the most vulnerable at risk.
6: These are the conversations that we need to start having. They are concentrations of high-risk areas where we know there's violence. They're supposed to be alcohol-free on paper. They're not. Sexual abuse takes place. There's no maintenance. There's no upkeep.
5: The ceasefire between the United States and Iran hangs in the balance, with President Donald Trump rejecting Tehran's latest proposal to end the war. 2 months into the conflict, President Trump says he wasn't satisfied with what Iran put forward through Pakistani mediators. The president has also announced he's withdrawing 5,000 troops from Germany and hasn't ruled out punishing other NATO allies.
7: Why shouldn't I? Italy has not been of any help to us. And Spain has been horrible.
5: Australia's fuel supply chains still remain under pressure. There's 43 days of petrol in reserve, 33 days of diesel and 28 days worth of jet fuel. Energy Minister Chris Bowen says 4 billion litres of fuel is locked in to be delivered to Australia over the next 4 weeks.
8: 56 ships are on the way to Australia as we speak. They will land across the normal range of ports from North Queensland, through Sydney, Kwinana in Western Australia. So they'll just be delivered to the normal ports. Some are imminent, some arrivals expected in coming days.
5: Also making news, after a whirlwind trip to the United States, King Charles has received a colourful reception in Bermuda for an historic first visit to the territory as

0: sovereign. Detectives have struck a major blow against a Sydney crime syndicate, charging a seventh man over a series of kidnappings back in 2023, fueled by an ongoing drug dispute. The Chinese firm that controls the port of Darwin has launched a legal battle against Australia's attempts to reclaim the asset, claiming the federal government's efforts violate Australia's free trade deal with China. Both major parties went to last year's election, promising to strip Landbridge Group of its 99-year lease. And the Victorian Liberals have claimed victory in the critical by-election for the seat of Nepean on Melbourne's Mornington Peninsula, billed as the first major electoral test for opposition leader Jess Wilson. Their state election is in November, with the Liberals needing to win 16 seats for victory.
1: Wangaratta Pump Shop, for the largest range of pumps in the northeast, including service and repairs, plus sales and service of lawnmowers, outdoor power equipment and water filtration systems.
0: AFL, the Lions defeated the Bombers 143-79 at Marvel Stadium, but questions are being asked after an image of Brisbane's dressing room whiteboard was published. The board carried summaries written on the Bombers' lineup, detailing their strengths and weaknesses, as well as some private details of Essendon players. Brisbane coach Chris Fagan was defensive and pushed back.
2: I'm not going to comment about what was written on that whiteboard, because from our perspective, it's private information. You know, somebody illegally took photos of information that was on a whiteboard and then decided to make a hero of themselves and put it out in the public domain.
0: The club has since issued an apology to the Essendon players. Wins also for St Kilda, Geelong and Richmond. And NRL Round 9 wins for the Warriors, Roosters and Raiders.
1: Ovens Ford Wangaratta. 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
3: Your four-day forecast for the northeast and border for Sunday. Cloudy, a very high chance of rain. Also the chance of a thunderstorm, possibly severe with heavy rain, which may lead to flash flooding and the fire danger moderate. Expecting tops of 22 degrees for Wangaratta, 21 for Albury-Wodonga and 23 for Corowa-Rutherglen. Monday, a shower or two, 19. Tuesday, a shower or two, clearing 18. And Wednesday, a possible shower, a top of 18. Right now, it's 18 degrees.
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0: News.
8: Hello, I'm Carolee Katzenbarners. Hopes of an end to the Iran war have been dashed as ceasefire talks appear to have stalled, with the United States rejecting Iran's latest proposal to end the war. President Donald Trump has not ruled out further military action.
9: Well, different. I mean, do we want to go and just blast the hell out of them and finish him forever, or do we want to try and make a deal? I mean, those are the options.
10: Do you want to go blast the hell out of them?
9: I'd prefer not. On a human basis, I'd prefer not, but that's the option.
8: He's also announced he's withdrawing 5,000 troops from Germany and hasn't ruled out punishing other NATO allies. Meanwhile, Israel has resumed bombing areas of southern Lebanon. Energy Minister Chris Bowen is warning it could be months before the global economy recovers from the conflict in the Middle East. Minister Bowen has not ruled out further emergency relief, saying Australia has been calling for the situation in the Strait of Hormuz to be resolved for weeks.
11: It would be good if this situation is resolved for the world, because as soon as it's resolved, the world economy can get back to more normal levels. It won't happen overnight. Even if the Straits of Hormuz open tonight, there would still be impacts on supply chains, not just for fuel, but for other things as well. That's why we're taking all the steps we're taking.
8: The family of murdered 5-year-old Kumanjai little baby is pleading for an end to the violence in Alice Springs. The person of interest, Jefferson Lewis, who has moved to Darwin over fears for his safety, is expected to be charged in the coming days. Community leaders are urging locals to channel their grief into supporting the family rather than further unrest. Latest ABS data has revealed the cost of building materials has risen to levels not seen for 2.5 years. The figures, incorporating the year to March, don't yet fully account for increases as a result of the conflict in the Middle East. Master Builders Australia Chief Executive Danita Warne says it's likely to deter people from building a new home.
12: At a time where we can least afford it, it is critical that we build particularly new homes. But it's harder and harder for people to be able to justify the cost escalations that they're seeing.
8: New nests of fire ants have been found in the Toowoomba region of Queensland. National Fire Ants Eradication Program Operations Manager Marnie Manning says residents need to be alert as the spread of the pest needs to be stopped across that state.
13: You know your backyard much better than us, and what we ask for you is to, if you look at a nest, and or ants and you think it looks suspect, then trust

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1: NRL, a win for the Sydney Roosters over Brisbane Broncos 38-24. The slow start for new Gold Coast coach Josh Hannay continues after the Titans were beaten 28-12 by the Canberra Raiders. Hannay has won just two matches in charge of the embattled Titans and says the performance against the Raiders was frustrating.
3: We never had the energy or the intent to actually deserve anything today. We got what we deserved in the end, yeah.
1: And it was a case of four wins in a row for the Warriors, beating the Eels 36-14 in Sydney's West. AFL, St Kilda over Carlton 108-69, Brisbane over Essendon 143-79, Richmond over West Coast 99-88, and Geelong over North Melbourne 135-86.
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5: Your four-day forecast for the northeast and border for Sunday: cloudy, a very high chance of rain, also the chance of a thunderstorm, possibly severe with heavy rain, which may lead to flash flooding, and the fire danger moderate. Expecting tops of 22 degrees for Wangaratta, 21 for Albury-Wodonga, and 23 for Corowa-Rutherglen. Monday, a shower or two, 19. Tuesday, a shower or two, clearing, 18. And Wednesday, a possible shower, a top of 18. And right now, it's 17 degrees.

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0: everything across the northeastern border. 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
5: 19 degrees in Melbourne. Showers today, a top of 23. It's 6 o'clock. Good morning. I'm Christy Cooper. The Victorian Liberals have declared victory in the Nepean by-election in the first major test of the party's strength against One Nation ahead of the November state election. Anthony Marsh will be the new Nepean member, enabling the Liberals to hold on to the seat after Sam Groth quit. He successfully fended off Pauline Hanson's candidate, Darren Hercus, saying it's the honour of his life.
6: And I'll be on the ground each and every single day fighting for the people of Nepean as we lead into one of the most important state elections that we've seen. Thank you to everyone for putting their faith in me. I'll not let you down and you won't regret it.
5: An Auskick parent has caused tension between the Lions and the Bombers after leaking a photo of Brisbane's controversial whiteboard strategy. The photo showed comments made by Lions players about their upcoming opponents, labelling Essendon's Zach Merritt and Kyle Langford as selfish. They were more complimentary of Jackson Pryor's girlfriend Bronte Thomas, but raised eyebrows by suggesting she was his strength. Lions coach Chris Fagan says the comments were not supposed to be made public.
7: I'm not going to comment about what was written on that whiteboard because from our perspective, it's private information. You know, somebody illegally took photos of information that was on a whiteboard and then decided to make a hero of themselves and put it out in the public domain.
5: Two men are being charged over the latest hospitality arson attack on the Almina restaurant in the Docklands. Business owners have told the Herald Sun the crime syndicate, who they refer to as the Ghost, is trying to coerce venues into selling illegal alcohol. New analysis shows the average Australian would see their maximum home buying budget shrink by almost $12,000 if the RBA lifts rates for a third consecutive month. All four big banks expect the board to raise the cash rate at its meeting on Tuesday. Sally Tindall from Canstar says that would push more home buyers to the sidelines.
8: Every time the RBA lifts

0: would push more home buyers to the sidelines.
1: Every time the RBA lifts the cash rate, the maximum amount someone can borrow from the bank gets a haircut. We've already seen two cash rate cuts. That's put some borrowers on the sidelines for now.
0: The federal government will commit $1.8 billion in this month's budget to make Medicare urgent care clinics a permanent fixture of the health system. Prime Minister Anthony Albanese says the funding will secure all 137 existing clinics, providing 100% bulk billed care, helping divert non-emergency patients away from hospital waiting rooms. Checking finance, one Aussie dollar is buying 72 US cents.
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0: In the footy, the Tigers are on a high after finally putting an end to their losing streak, beating West Coast by 11 points in an Optus Stadium thriller. Eagles rising star Willem Dersma kept West Coast in the match with an epic running goal with just 90 seconds remaining, but Seth Campbell sealed the win for the Tigers 35 seconds before the siren, leaving the coach proud.
3: Obviously really proud of the group. We're dealing with a fair bit off the field with availability and things like that. So I mentioned a post-game, this would be easily one of the best wins I've been involved in because of that.
0: The Roos have copped a belting at GMHBA Stadium. The Cats racked up a 9-goal final quarter to seal the deal on their 15th consecutive AFL win over the Kangaroos. And in the Super Netball, the Melbourne Mavericks treated fans to a thriller last night at John Cain Arena, edging back from behind to beat New South Wales Swifts 62-60. That's the latest news and sport.
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6: Your four-day forecast for the northeast and border for Sunday. Cloudy, a very high chance of rain. Also the chance of a thunderstorm, possibly severe with heavy rain, which may lead to flash flooding and the fire danger moderate. Expecting tops of 22 degrees for Wangaratta, 21 for Albury-Wodonga and 23 for Corowa-Rutherglen. Monday, a shower or two, 19. Tuesday, a shower or two, clearing, 18. And Wednesday, a possible shower, a top of 18. Currently, it's 20 degrees.
2: Stop.

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92.1 Star FM across the northeast and border. Nader with you this morning. Hope you're well on a Sunday morning. Plenty of great music to play for you across the morning today. Also give you some details on the 40K countdown. And we'll find out what's happening across the northeast and border. Tame Impala from his latest album, Dracula, to play for you up after Prince. This is 1999 on Star.

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12: 19 degrees in Melbourne, showers today, a top of 23. It's 7 o'clock. Good morning. I'm Christy Cooper. One Nation has failed in its bid to take the seat of Nepean off the Liberals, with Anthony Marsh declaring victory as the newest state member representing people along the Mornington Peninsula. But Pauline Hanson's Darren Herkus put up a fight, winning 20.

0: 5% of the primary vote. Opposition leader Jess Wilson spent the night celebrating, vowing to rebuild the Rosebud Hospital, but says the work is only just beginning.
1: We have more work to do every single day to earn the trust of Victorians. Tonight, the equation has not changed. We still need to win 16 seats to change the government in November this year.
0: The Pentagon has ordered the withdrawal of 5,000 US troops from Germany following a public clash between President Donald Trump and Chancellor Friedrich Merz. The rift deepened after Merz claimed the US was being humiliated by Iranian negotiators, prompting Trump to label the Chancellor's leadership as terrible. This local says the presence of US troops was essential for their economy.
2: Americans weren't just part of society. Some of them really did live among us quite normally. Not all of them were isolated, but they provided jobs, they rented houses and flats.
0: A double murder investigation in Sydney's southwest has just taken a sad turn, with a third victim confirmed dead. A 64-year-old man who was found fighting for life with severe head injuries at a Rosemeadow home early this morning has died in hospital. He was found alongside the bodies of a woman in her 60s and a man in his 20s. A 32-year-old is in custody. The Allan government has announced plans to inject $135 million into the health system to tackle children's surgery wait lists, according to the Herald Sun. More than $50 million of that will be spent on fast-tracking 4,000 extra surgeries. Another $16 million has been allocated to fund 45,000 additional specialist appointments. The Brisbane Lions have been left red-faced after an Auskick parent leaked an embarrassing photo of their whiteboard. It showed handwritten player notes describing bomber Sam Durham as being a hothead, Zach Merritt and Kyle Langford were labelled selfish, and Jackson Pryor had no right foot and a temper. They also raised questions about... They also raised eyebrows, rather, by labelling Pryor's girlfriend Bronte Thompson as being his strength. Coach Chris Fagan said he was disappointed the notes got leaked.
3: I can promise you, though, that nothing was written up there, that there was anything sinister in mind or degrading in mind at all. And I spoke to Jackson Add on the field after the game, as did a lot of our players, and had a bit of a laugh and a joke together.
0: Checking finance, and one Aussie dollar is buying 72 US cents.
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0: St Kilda's celebrating an epic comeback against Carlton. The Blues were ahead by 2 goals, but it all turned around in the third quarter. The Saints secured 12 of the last 14 goals to win by 39 points.
5: We had our challenges up to half-time, and then our contest and pressure, we took the game off them with our run and our ball movement.
0: Ex-AFL star Travis Cloke has wound back the clock in local footy. He booted a whopping 18 goals for Yarra Glen, helping them secure their first win of the season. It wasn't such a great day for another former player, Mitch Robinson. He was hospitalised with a serious injury in his first quarter of a guest appearance for Hampden Park. And that's the latest news and sport.
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11: Your four-day forecast for the northeast and border for Sunday. Cloudy, a very high chance of rain. Also the chance of a thunderstorm, possibly severe with heavy rain, which may lead to flash flooding and the fire danger moderate. Expecting tops of 22 degrees for Wangaratta, 21 for Albury-Wodonga and 23 for Corowa-Rutherglen. Monday, a shower or two, 19. Tuesday, a shower or two, clearing, 18. And Wednesday, a possible shower, a top of 18. And right now, it's 17 degrees.

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That is up each weekday from 3 p.m. Back into the music now with Gloria. This is Laura Branigan on Star.

smooth way to get you into your Sunday morning on 92.1 Star FM. Nader with you this morning. And we're doing the 40K countdown, your chance to score cash. And cash is always handy, but it's particularly handy at the moment. 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

0: Across the northeast and border, it's Nader with you this morning on 92.1 Star FM. We've got the 8 o'clock news, sport and weather coming up. After a check on the news, sport and weather, we've got Coldplay. Viva La Vida. And we'll go back to the 80s with the Talking Heads. Once in a lifetime. You'll hear it after 8 on Star.
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4: 19 degrees in Melbourne, wet and windy today, a top of 28. It's 8 o'clock. Good morning, I'm Christy Cooper. The Victorian Liberals have claimed victory in Nepean on the Mornington Peninsula. Carolee Katsimbanis reports.
5: The crucial by-election was being billed as the first major electoral test for opposition leader Jess Wilson. The result called just a couple of hours after polls had closed. Anthony Marsh, now set to be the next member for Nepean, the by-election originally triggered by the resignation of Sam Groth. It was a tough campaign. There was a serious challenge from One Nation. Labor chose not to run a candidate, which opened the door for a local independent to gain mileage. The state election is in November. The Victorian Liberals need 16 seats for victory. Carolee Katsimbanis, Melbourne.
4: Opposition leader Jess Wilson says the work is now only just beginning, but describes Anthony Marsh as the man for the job.
6: He is part of this community. He and his wife Nat are raising their young family on the peninsula. They are invested in the future. And I know how passionate he is about fighting for residents down here on the peninsula.
4: A crime syndicate being dubbed The Ghost is behind the growing wave of hospitality firebombings, according to the Herald Sun. At least 14 venues have been attacked by arsonists in the last 2 months. The most recent was early yesterday morning in Docklands. Venue operators say a vodka salesman had been visiting venues prior to the attacks, trying to force them to sell illegal alcohol. Detectives charged two males overnight in relation to the Docklands fire. They were caught hiding from police under the Balti Bridge. Victoria is under pressure to follow New South Wales' lead, cracking down on service stations that fail to report accurate petrol prices. Under new laws introduced this week, retailers face on-the-spot fines of up to $11,000 for hiding price hikes or fuel shortages. Minister for Better Regulations and Fair Training, Anulak Chantavong, says it's to protect motorists from being misled.
7: This is about making sure that motorists get the fairest deal. We'll also be tripling the fines for those caught doing the wrong thing.
4: Well, the cost of petrol and diesel in Australia is set to climb again in coming weeks. Pressure now building on the federal government to extend its 26% cut to the fuel excise beyond the June 30 deadline. And new research suggests a morning omelette could be a key weapon in the fight against dementia. A 15-year study has found that people who eat just two eggs a week have a lower risk of developing Alzheimer's disease. Scientists believe specific nutrients in eggs may be protecting the brain.
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4: Lions coach Chris Fagan has unleashed on an Auskick parent who leaked a photo of the club's whiteboard, exposing some unflattering comments about their upcoming Essendon opponents. He said the club's been doing it for years and it should never have been shared with the public.
9: I'm not going to comment about what was written on that whiteboard because from our perspective, it's private information. You know, somebody illegally took photos of information that was on a whiteboard and then decided to make a hero of themselves and put it out in the public domain.
4: Carlton was left wondering what on earth had happened last night after their two-goal lead over St Kilda turned into a crushing five-goal loss. The Saints secured 12 of the last 14 goals of the match, taking home a 39-point win. And in the Super Netball, the Melbourne Mavericks treated fans to a thriller last night, winning 62-60 in front of a raucous home crowd. That's the latest news and sport.
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4: Your four-day forecast for the northeast and border for Sunday. Cloudy, a very high chance of rain. Also the chance of a thunderstorm, possibly severe with heavy rain, which may lead to flash flooding and the fire danger moderate. Expecting tops of 22 degrees for Wangaratta, 21 for Albury-Wodonga and 23 for Corowa-Rutherglen. Monday, a shower or two, 19. Tuesday, a shower or two, clearing 18. And Wednesday, a possible shower, a top of 18. And right now, it's 17 degrees.

92.1 Star FM, your home of Hobbsy, who's back for breakfast tomorrow from 6. He's letting you play the vaults. Crack the code and you can score yourself $500 thanks to Hume Bank. Now, we know the four numbers in the code, but we don't know the correct order. If you'd like to jump on our website, you can find all the incorrect guesses so that you're ready to go when Hobbsy returns tomorrow from 6 on Star. Everybody.

The Talking Heads, Once in a Lifetime, 92.1 Star FM. Well, this is your 1 week warning. Mother's Day next Sunday. You don't want to miss out on an opportunity to spoil Mum. Otherwise, she's not going to be angry, but she will be disappointed. There is a market happening on Mother's Day. Perhaps once you've already got your present, you can take her along to the market and buy some flowers or something along those lines. It's happening at Hovel Tree Park on the 10th of May, of course, Mother's Day. And if you want to get more details, you can find them on our website, star921.

0: 92.1 Star FM. It's the Eurogliders. Nader with you this morning. And our man Dan Brewer, our local journo, he caught up with Nikki Tracy from AusPost about a community grants program.
1: Almost a quarter of businesses say that the biggest challenge is in identifying what initiatives to support, which is why programs like People at Post make such a difference.
0: Yeah, this is a great foundation that's, well, not a foundation, but it's an organisation that's providing grants for projects like the Albury-Wodonga Food Share and Wangaratta Baptist Church and Albury Women's Shed. 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

Gator with you this morning on 92.1 Star FM. We've got the 9 o'clock news, sport and weather coming up next. After 9, I'll give you some of the locations where you can enter the draw for the 40K countdown, because we've got our first winner to be announced tomorrow. So that is very, very exciting. So we'll let you know where you can enter the draw. Perhaps you're out and about today. You can do some shopping and, give yourself the chance at a $1,000 daily prize or what's left in the kitty. That's after 9. Also after 9, music from Seal.

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12: It's 20 degrees in Melbourne. 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

0: 23. It's 9 o'clock. Good morning. I'm Christy Cooper. The Victorian Liberals have declared victory in the Nepean by-election in the first major test of the party's strength against One Nation ahead of the November state election. Anthony Marsh will be the new Nepean member, enabling the Liberals to hold on to the seat after Sam Groth quit mid-term. He successfully fended off Pauline Hanson's candidate Darren Hercus, saying it's the honour of his life.
1: I'll be on the ground each and every single day fighting for the people of Nepean as we lead into one of the most important state elections that we've seen. Thank you to everyone for putting their faith in me. I'll not let you down and you won't regret it.
0: As the Liberals turn their focus to November, so too is the Labor government. They're out today announcing $50 million in the upcoming state budget will be allocated to tackle the surgery wait times for children. They say the money will enable 4,000 additional planned surgeries for kids and 45,000 extra specialist appointments. Premier Jacinta Allen is set to announce the news at a press conference shortly, admitting one in three children are waiting too long for surgery. New analysis shows the average Australian would see their maximum home buying budget shrink by almost $12,000 if the RBA lifts rates for a third consecutive month. All four big banks expect the board to raise the cash rate at its meeting on Tuesday. Sally Tindall from Canstar says it'd push more home buyers to the sidelines.
2: Every time the RBA lifts the cash rate, the maximum amount someone can borrow from the bank gets a haircut. We've already seen two cash rate cuts. That's put some borrowers on the sidelines for now.
0: Jewish Australians are preparing to give evidence on the first day of the Royal Commission on Anti-Semitism tomorrow in the wake of the Bondi Beach terrorist attack. The five-week hearing will investigate concerns the country became complacent about safety of the Jewish community despite repeated warnings in the lead-up to the deadliest terrorist attack on Australian soil. The Executive Council of Australian Jewry says it'll be the most significant investigation into anti-Semitism in the country's history. And the Bondi was an example of what happens when words of hatred go unchallenged. Spirit Airlines has officially collapsed, grounding all flights and leaving thousands of passengers stranded as the carrier shutters its operations. The budget airline citing skyrocketing fuel costs driven by the ongoing conflict with Iran as the final blow. Checking finance, one Aussie dollar is buying 72 US cents.
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0: In the footy, the Tigers are on a high after finally putting an end to their losing streak, beating West Coast by 11 points in an Optus Stadium thriller. Seth Campbell sealed the win for the Tigers 35 seconds before the siren, leaving coach Adam Uze proud.
4: Obviously really proud of the group. We're dealing with a fair bit off the field with availability and things like that. So I mentioned a post-game, this would be easily one of the best wins I've been involved in because of that.
0: An epic night for St Kilda too. The Saints booted 9 unanswered goals at Marvel Stadium to ensure Carlton's rotten run continued. The Roos have copped a belting in Geelong. The Cats rocked up a 9-goal final quarter to seal the deal on their 15th consecutive AFL win over the Kangaroos. Max Holmes was the star of the match with 29 possessions and 2 goals, helping to secure the 49-point win. That's the latest news and sport.
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11: Your four-day forecast for the northeast and border for Sunday. Cloudy, a very high chance of rain. Also the chance of a thunderstorm, possibly severe with heavy rain, which may lead to flash flooding and the fire danger moderate. Expecting tops of 22 degrees for Wangaratta, 21 for Albury-Wodonga and 23 for Corowa-Rutherglen. Monday, a shower or two, 19. Tuesday, a shower or two, clearing 18. And Wednesday, a possible shower, a top of 18. And right now, it's 17 degrees.

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92.1 Star FM. It's Nader with you this morning. Well, I'd love to buy a pub one day, maybe. You never know. Although that could be rather dangerous. One man who did buy a pub was Shane Jacobson, of course, of Kenny fame. He bought the Deterang Hotel and his TV show was on last night. I bought a pub. I missed it. I'll have to catch up on it on the 7 Plus app, I'd imagine. Taylor Swift, this is new from her. This is Elizabeth Taylor on 92.1 Star FM.

92.1 Star FM across the northeast end border. It is Nader with you this morning, and we're doing 40K countdown. Your chance to share, well, in $40,000. That's, I think, the clue is in the title, really, that one. And we've got our first winner tomorrow. $1,000 daily prize is up for grabs, or you can hold out and go in the draw for what's left in the kitty. So some people are going to take the daily prize and go, yep, $1,000, I'm happy with that. Or they might go, oh, that could be $20,000 there that I want to go in the running for. Well, it's up to you. But first step is to enter at a participating business, such as Skinsational in Wangaratta, the Harvey Norman Wangaratta, Buffalo Boulders in Myrtleford, Origin Clothing in Corowa, Club Mulwala, Judd's Yarrawonga, Benalla Mitre 10, Murray Valley Tyre and Auto in Yarrawonga, and Edgar's Books and News in Wangaratta. Lots of locations where you can get yourself into the draw if you're out and about today. Do so, because cash is up for grabs from tomorrow.

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2: 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When your legs don't work like they used to before, and I can't sweep you off of your feet,

Bon Jovi, 92.1 Star FM. Nader with you this morning. Well, there's been lots of news over in the US of late. Assassination attempts or alleged assassination attempts. And also King Charles was over in the US. Now, I didn't know this, but King Charles has got a comedic streak. And he showed that when...

0: Addressing a very crowded room as part of his official visit to the United States.
1: Indeed, you recently commented, Mr. President, that if it were not for the United States, European countries would be speaking German. Dare I say that if it wasn't for us, you'd be speaking French.
0: Got him! Oh, good one. Oh, King Charles with a zinger.
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8: 19 degrees in Melbourne, showers today, a top of 23. It's 10 o'clock. Good morning, I'm Christy Cooper. First to breaking news. The man suspected of abducting and killing a young girl from Alice Springs has formally been charged. The 48-year-old man is facing one count of murder. He was moved to Darwin for his own safety following his arrest after he was beaten unconscious by angry crowds in the town. Community leaders say the priority now is showing respect for the child's family. One Nation has failed in its bid to take the seat of Nepean off the Liberals, with candidate Darren Herkus suffering a loss overnight in the by-election. Anthony Marsh has been declared the newest state member, representing people along the Mornington Peninsula, helping the Liberals hold on to the seat after Sam Groth's resignation. Opposition leader Jess Wilson spent the night celebrating, vowing to rebuild the Rosebud Hospital, but says the work is only just beginning.
9: Friends, I am so excited to be here with Anthony Marsh tonight as our next member for Nepean in the Park.
8: Pauline Hanson hasn't given up just yet. Mr. Herkus has already announced plans to try again in November. A quiet street in Sydney's southwest has become the scene of a triple homicide. Donna Samara reports.
10: Emergency services were called to a home on Juliet Close in Rosemeadow just after 1:30 this morning, where they discovered the bodies of a woman in her 60s and a man in his 20s. A 64-year-old man was found at the scene with critical injuries but died a short time later in hospital. A 32-year-old man was arrested at the house and remains in custody at Campbelltown Police Station as homicide detectives continue their investigation.